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1: Hey, call. 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
1: It's Josh, and it's coming up the last week for you to win $1,000. $1,000, yeah. 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
1: 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I don't care what time of day it is. I will eat a bowl of cereal. And now, well, we've gotten a new study that says Fruit Loops is America's favorite cereal overall, topping the charts in 13 states. 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
3: It's really great to know that you're listening to me right now because, well, that makes me feel really good. 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You're the best.

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12: Let's see here. What do you think will happen if I mix some sarsaparilla? You can't say sarsaparilla without turning into W.C. Fields, can you? Sarsaparilla, compressed yeast, sassafras root, ginger root, dandelion root, some wintergreen, some juniper berries, some hops, sugar and water. I don't know, but you're getting better looking with every sip. Charles Elmer Hyers saved up his earnings as a kid and bought his own drugstore in Philadelphia while honeymooning in New Jersey. What a concept that is. The woman running the hotel brought him and his wife some root tea that just knocked them out. He says, I gotta make this stuff. Luckily, a friend of his talked him into changing the name from root tea to root beer in order to get to the working class consumer. He made his first batch on May 16, 1866, and Reverend Conwell persuaded Hyers to present it at the 1876 Centennial Exposition in Philadelphia. Philadelphia, that is. He sold it as the temperance drink, the greatest health-giving beverage in the world, hoping it would become an alternative to alcohol. The name worked, and it's been doing quite well ever since. But speaking of names being important, another drink was invented 10 years later. It was called the Esteemed Brain Tonic. Now, let me do it this way. The Esteemed Brain Tonic and Intellectual Beverage. It started doing much better when they changed the name to Coca-Cola.

0: Root beer.
1: Now, I tell you, I'm all right now, but last week I was in rough shape, you know? 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I found my wife's dress in her back seat. I mean, my wife, there's always something. Our anniversary, I took her to dinner. I made a toast to the best woman a man ever had. The waiter joined me. 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Yeah, she told the waiter she wanted something simple. He brought me over.

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0: That's what I said. While you guys kept me up here, Gavin, that corporal gets my body out of the plane and has me cremated.
1: That's bad.
0: Bad?
2: Oh, it's deplorable. I'll never forgive myself. I feel just ghastly.
0: How do you think I feel? Well, I see that corporal. He can't go around burning me up like that and get away with it.
1: Very bad. This complicates everything.
2: I have an idea, Mr. Jordan. Couldn't we have him reborn?
0: Nothing doing. I'm not going to go through that again.

0: 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And the first thing I remember is the ducks. And you're the first woman I ever told that to. So you can compliment yourself. Or the drink.
1: I think it's the drink.
2: You do live in your own imagination, don't you?
1: Yes. It's the only way to bear with the awful things you have to do.
2: What awful things?
1: Well, I haven't had as much to drink as that.

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1: It's Josh, and I got to admit, I'm kind of bored and lonely sitting here, but you know what would make it a whole lot better? 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
1: Kathy, I know you got an issue. What's going on, my friend?
2: I just can't stand how unpolite people are in air travel these days. I mean, it used to be that you would dress to get on a plane and you would be respectful of others, and now everybody's in their pajamas and they're slobbering all over people, and it's turned a bad eye to it.
1: Yeah, you know what? Let's go back to those days. I'm going to dress up in a suit and be completely uncomfortable on a plane.

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1: Hey, am I the only one that thinks Kelly Brown is an idiot for mentioning that he had a dream with Ben Gazzara?
2: A gay sex dream is one thing. Who cares? 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
3: Yeah.
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1: It's Stacy. Thanks for hanging out, and we're going to keep The Rock going for you. 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
1: It's Stacy and the Rock and Roll Hall of Fame 2026 inductees. So the ceremony taking place in November. Wu-Tang Clan, Sade, Oasis, Iron Maiden finally, Billy Idol, Phil Collins. There's a bunch.

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1: When hopefully, Valerie married you, you were still probably doing overnight.
2: I was
1: okay.
2: She married me because I'm incredibly great looking. I mean, we all know that fact. And I know how to wire a TV cable.
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2: 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Maybe that's why she married me, because I was
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2: Yeah, I got Larry. Larry came with the package. So maybe, you know.
3: Perfect.
1: So she's got two men in her life.
2: I met
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0: Dan, how many of us have gone to work with no underwear on?
1: I'll go one.
0: We've all done
2: it. Didn't
0: except,
2: see it. I closed my leg.
0: Except Kelly. You never gone freestyle?
3: No.
2: That's
3: never,
2: surprising.
3: No, I always have clean underwear ready.
0: Never rode bareback?
3: No. I think the only reason you would go is if you don't have any clean.
0: You never freed laundry. Willie? Freed Willie the whale?
4: Maybe you had a fun night before.
0: That didn't happen.
4: And the other one, your underwear's in a crime scene bag.
0: Hype. Wow.
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0: Listen, you can go to work, but we got to keep these. 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

0: It's showtime. Let's kick some ass.
1: Live from one edge of New England to the other, this is Greg in the Morning Buzz.

0: You know, all I'm going to say is too hot. Too hot. We swung the pendulum way too far in just that one day.
1: It happened fast.
0: Yeah, it did.
2: Oh, and come on. Don't complain.
0: No.
2: Because then this weekend when it's going to be back to 60, blah, blah.
0: Look, I'll complain if I want because I've earned the right. Okay? Just like when it's too cold, you don't like it. I'm just simply saying, what was it? Like within a few days, it was like a 40-degree temperature shift? It's crazy.
2: It was 20 from Friday to Saturday.
0: It's crazy. Welcome, everybody. It's Monday. And that piece that I just did right there, talking about the weather, was longer than the Rousey-Carano fight. I was stunned by that when I saw it on Sunday.
3: Well, at least you put up a fight.
1: Cass was confused. When's the fight going to start?
0: It's over. The introduction that they gave just Ronda was longer than the actual fight.
4: Yes. Yep, that could have been an email.
0: conspiracy theories already?
4: Oh, yeah.
1: Yeah.
2: Of course.
1: Because there's video of Ronda, like, warming up and basically doing exactly what...
0: Really,
1: how,
0: like,
1: the fight played out.
0: The move.
1: Yeah. Mm-hmm. I mean, it is her arm bar, which I think is, like, one of her...
0: Yeah.
1: ...go-tos,
0: yeah.
1: But it...
0: Mm-hmm. It's crazy.
3: Wow. Well, if they were going to fix it, they would have, I think they would have
0: drawn it out
3: a little
0: longer
3: than
0: you would think. You would think. But anyway. They got
4: us. I looked at it and Friday night I watched a special on it and I just felt like it was a great story. Gina lost over 100 pounds to fight.
0: She did?
5: Like over a year and 3 or 4 months or something
2: like that.
5: Yeah,
2: it was
5: right?
2: over.
0: Yeah, but I mean, she went away from the media for a while.
4: That alone,
0: yeah.
4: She won.
0: Crazy.
4: Because they both weren't in the best places. And as I watched it, I said to Kayla on Saturday, I'm like, I kind of wish it was a tag team, like they were fighting somebody from a different country
0: right.
4: that we hated.
0: Yeah. Right.
4: Because you cheered for
0: like
4: both
0: of them.
4: Yeah. But then once I saw the fight, I went, congratulations, you got us.
1: They got paid.
0: Did the photos that I saw were the photos online that I saw that posed as news that showed them kissing? After, like, in the middle of the ring, was that,
4: so.
0: That fake?
4: No, I think
0: they gave each other a kiss.
4: Yeah.
0: Oh, nice. Okay. Cool.
2: All right. Greg was into that.
0: Well, no, I just know because somebody said fake. That's why I was kind of questioning it.
2: Can't trust anything.
0: And I'm absolutely into it. Why wouldn't I be? You know. But anyway, so welcome Monday. What do we have here for today? What I mean, I know the temperatures are going to be very warm. Yeah.
2: Still nice. Tomorrow's when the 90s hit. Tomorrow and Wednesday before the cold front moves back in, thunderstorms and all that.
0: Okay. All right.
5: Enjoy today before it's, for us, it's miserable tomorrow.
0: Yeah.
5: 96,
0: yeah.
5: 97, something like that.
0: Mm, crazy.
5: No, thank you.
0: I'm all set.
4: Try to get
0: that.
4: The lawn done today.
0: Thank you very much.
4: Yeah, tomorrow.
1: Or is it going to burn? When does it burn?
2: Yeah, I'm going to wait till Thursday. Until after the heat wave.
4: Might be a good idea.
0: I don't think burning is quite there. We're not there yet.
2: Yeah, that's like July. That's when there's a run.
0: Sun.
1: Okay, I don't know. I don't mow.
2: We've had a lot of rain.
1: Gotcha.
2: So, like, I mowed last Tuesday. Should already mow today, but I'm putting it off till Thursday after the little heat wave.
0: Welcome, everybody. It is Monday, and another busy week. Got the Mother Trucking giveaway coming up. We'll get you in on that. I think we're going to get quite a few people in on that today and every day throughout this week with our friends at Foss Motors. How was everybody's weekend?
1: My weekend was good. I learned something this weekend.
0: Okay.
1: I learned something, and it makes me really happy.
0: So we'll find out.
1: Yeah.
0: We'll find out what that is. Okay.
1: We will, but it was a good weekend.
0: Excellent. Laura, how's your weekend?
2: It was good. Friday was baseball, and Saturday was, we were supposed to do chuck wagon, but because Dylan shouldn't walk 10
0: right.
2: miles, we didn't do chuck wagon.
0: Right.
2: Just went up to the campground, and then yesterday was the fishing derby from the Rod of Gun, and that was...
0: So with the baseball thing, does that impose on the camping thing? That you like to do or no?
2: Well,
0: are you going to be doing less because of that?
2: No, baseball is like Monday through Friday at his level for majors.
0: Oh, okay.
2: They don't
0: all right.
2: weekend games because they have to fit in all the younger kids.
0: Good,
2: yeah.
0: good.
2: So excellent. Just Friday nights of baseball.
0: Scotty, how was it up in Greenville?
4: It was very nice. That place was awesome. I had a great time at O Glory, Guns and Ammo, and it wasn't easy, but I did leave there without buying anything.
0: Yeah.
4: I there was a couple of items I went.
0: You didn't bring, you didn't buy the machine gun
4: that
0: you
4: were
2: sitting behind? No, they purposely put 10% off knives, and I was like, I know, they did it because
4: that,
2: of
4: that
2: him.
4: That was not easy. And then I went golfing with Kayla, and then I went home and passed out, and then yesterday spent the day with the family working on the house.
0: Not to nitpick. But I don't know if going to the video, the range, right? You went to the...
1: Top Tracer.
0: Yeah.
1: Pavilion at the Oaks.
0: When you say playing golf, it means like out on the golf course?
2: He said he went golfing. He did golf.
1: Yeah, we golfed.
0: Okay. All right. Okay. Just throwing it out there.
2: Did you hit any Angry Birds?
4: No, we didn't. We had it set up as like a football.
2: Yeah.
0: A lot of people that might have just driven off the road when you said, I went golfing.
5: Golf.
0: A lot of people, you know what I mean? And, you know, so there you go. Was it good? Top Tracer was good? Fun? Well, what?
1: We've got an athlete on our hands.
0: Okay, all right.
2: Ooh,
0: okay.
2: He was good.
0: All right.
1: The man
4: is
1: a golfer. Right. And not just my opinion.
0: Really?
1: Somebody else's opinion.
0: All right.
1: Who you're going to take very seriously.
0: Okay.
1: And you should be nervous.
0: Okay, all right. Well, I guess I am. I guess I now have reason to be nervous today. Kelly, how's your weekend?
5: Pretty good. Almost broke even in the Preakness, which is kind of a win. You know, you get the enjoyment.
0: You tell yourself that.
2: I had 10-1 and it came out 10-2. I was pretty bummed.
5: Mm-hmm. Poor Laura. Yeah, hung out with my buddy Shibu and Chloe and went to Great Hill Maples for breakfast yesterday and then went over and had a beer at Bronco Ed.
0: So I like the sound of that. Great Hill Maple. Are you kidding me? I like the sound of that. I spent the weekend down on the Cape and it was, let me see, I experienced everything from about 35 mile an hour winds, heavy winds, to beautiful sunshine to pouring rain, nice, all together. But it was a great weekend. Great weekend. Still got a little bit of the thing, whatever it is.
2: The pollen. I like went and got a car wash yesterday and woke up this morning. I'm like, oh, it's yellow.
1: I thought about it. I was like, it's not worth it.
2: Oh, it wasn't worth it. I was like, that was a waste of $20.
0: Is it weird that the first thing I do when we get home, unpack, put everything away immediately.
1: Yeah.
0: Everything gets put away, laundry, all that stuff. Yeah. Then I get in the car, go to the car wash, and I go vacuum and clean it out. Yeah. Like, that's the first thing I did before I even sat down after driving 3 hours.
2: I've put a stop on vacuuming until baseball season is over. Just
4: that's probably smart.
0: Yeah.
2: Just dirt.
0: Mm-hmm.
2: Get stuck in the cleats.
0: Now you have a warning track in the living room. A little dirt track. You're getting close to the couch.
2: No, my car.
0: Oh, sorry.
2: I vacuum my house.
0: Okay, sorry.
2: And they're not wearing cleats in the house.
0: I jumped to the house.
2: The vehicle.
0: All right. Anything else going on in the news? Let me see here. Cleavage is in the news. Ketchup, Tom Cruise is hitting something or someone, I should say, not physically.
1: Interesting.
0: You know, Sydney Sweeney, all these people are in the news. Setting fire to a birthday cake. Yeah, there's all kinds of things to cover for you today.
5: Excellent.
0: We got What's Your Point happening. Mr. Freed will be in the air, so he will not be joining us this morning.
1: I heard him over the weekend.
0: Yeah, watching some softball?
1: Yep.
0: Yeah.
1: Watched a lot of softball this weekend.
0: When I only watched a little bit of TV yesterday, last night, and I always go to the softball to see if he's doing the games, but he wasn't doing the games. I checked out. He's all over the place flying around. We start a Monday with the early buzz request, and you can text it in to 82945. 82945, right? Just a note. If you are texting something and you've been texting it for like over a year and I haven't played it, I probably don't have it or can't for some reason or another. Can't. Not that anybody's telling me what to play. It's just I don't have it. So I don't want you to feel like I'm ignoring it. It's one of those things, you know? I'm not going to play Sunshine on My Shoulders by John Denver.
1: He still hasn't played WAP for me.
0: No, I am not.
1: And I know that's in the system.
2: And
0: yeah.
2: When you were out, well, it was funny
1: they
2: because
1: wanted
2: people requested
1: Friday.
2: It on Friday. They're like, Greg's out. Can Kayla play WAP? I'm like, oh, boy.
1: I resisted. I resisted, but it was not easy.
0: It's tough. It's tough sometimes.
1: Can't wait till he's gone for 10 days.
0: Early buzz.
2: We already planned out the entire show.
0: Early buzz is yours. Text away, and we just may play it for you.
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4: Good morning. It's 6:02, mostly sunny, pleasant today, high of 71. President Trump is warning Iran the clock is ticking. In a Sunday Morning Post on Truth Social, Trump wrote, quote, time is of the essence as peace negotiations appear to remain stalled. Meanwhile, the United Arab Emirates says it's investigating a drone attack on a nuclear power plant in Abu Dhabi. The National Mediation Board is working to end a strike by employees of New York's Long Island Railroad. A group of five unions have been called to meet with the Metropolitan Transportation Authority today. The railroad, the nation's largest commuter rail system, is shut down over worker demands over salaries and health care. New York Governor Kathy Hochul is asking commuters to work from home today if they can. A Dover, New Hampshire woman's facing charges after police say she drove the wrong way on Route 101 early Sunday, crashed into a state police cruiser. Police say 21-year-old Cassandra Aldecoa was driving east in the westbound lanes near Exeter before the crash in Epping. No serious injuries reported. Aldecoa is facing several charges, including reckless conduct and aggravated driving under the influence. A man who was not wearing a seatbelt is dead after a crash in Vermont. It happened yesterday morning in Charlotte on the Ethan Allen Highway. Vermont State Police say David Santiago Quimbe Gonzalez crossed the center line and hit a tractor trailer head on. The 23-year-old Gonzalez died at the scene. No one else was hurt. Amazon is facing a new class action lawsuit accusing the company of failing to refund tariff-related costs. Consumers alleged in a proposed lawsuit filed in Seattle that the tech company collected hundreds of millions of dollars in unlawful tariff costs by raising prices on imported goods. Morning Buzz Sports. Sox lose to the Braves 8-1 in Atlanta. Cavaliers take out the Pistons in Game 7 and advance to the Eastern Conference Finals. Second round of the Stanley Cup playoffs comes to a close tonight. Game 7, Sabres and Canadiens in Buffalo. And Aaron Rye of England wins the PGA Championship. I'm Kelly Brown, Morning Buzz News.
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7: Traffic. 93 southbound, you're slow right now from River Road down to Route 133. And then after that traffic, you'll find slight traffic from 128 to Montvale Ave, and then you're off the brakes down into Boston. Everett Turnpike's looking good through the Bedford Tolls. Route 3, you're slow from 495 to Route 129. 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That's the latest from the Morning Buzz Traffic Desk.
4: Mostly sunny, nice day on the way. High of 71. Partly cloudy tonight. Lows will be in the mid-50s and a storm or two in the afternoon. Ooh, temperatures tomorrow in the mid-90s. Kelly Brown, Morning Buzz.
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4: Good.
7: Monday. Good. Did you feel well rested after your vacation?
12: It was very relaxing. It was good. Had a very nice time with friends. So that was cool. I did get up early every day.
7: We knew you would. You said you'd only do it on Friday.
12: Well, the weather was supposed to be tricky. The thing was, it changes you know, out when you get out closer to the ocean, it can change. And Sunday morning was predicted to be totally clear skies, so I was going to get up and shoot the Milky Way, which I was going to do Thursday night, but it was cloudy. Forecast said no clouds. Holy crap, there were clouds, you know. So you got to shift, that's all. But it's amazing how in a week's time, I wouldn't go there. You know what I mean? Because it's going to be so crowded.
7: After Memorial Day,
12: Yeah. This is the weekend. So, but I got in, you know, the weekend beforehand, and it was, it wasn't bad. Beautiful place. Everybody was very, very nice.
7: Did you catch Hoey?
12: I did not.
7: No,
12: I did not. I was busy shooting stuff. You know, beautiful. I mean, just the Cape is beautiful. It wasn't pew pew pew,
7: pew
12: in
7: pew,
12: it.
7: Pew, pew. I was shooting stuff. Pew pew pew pew.
12: The Cape is beautiful, and when you stand on a beach and there's a mile to your left and a mile to your right and there's nobody on the beach, it's so foreign to those of us in northern New England because we don't have that kind of space. Every inch of the sea, the seacoast along, you know, all the way north of the Cape, all the way to the top of Maine is pretty populated if it's not rocky. You know what I mean? So it's just an unusual thing to sort of see and feel. It was pretty cool.
7: Nice. Did you get the picture? I know you got to your lighthouse.
12: I did not get to the one you were thinking about.
7: Oh, well, you sent me the... I was like, whoa, you got to the lighthouse.
12: It's a different one. Oh, that was a different one.
7: Sorry.
12: No, I did. It's fine. It was fine. There was one particular... You know when you go someplace and you have a goal? Like, I want this. I want to see this. I want to do that. Conditions weren't good to get out to this particular lighthouse because it's a long walk on a jetty. That you can't, they don't want you to walk on a high tide or after it rains. Both of those things worked against me, so I couldn't get out there.
13: You're a long walk on a jetty.
7: Well, okay.
12: Take that as a compliment.
7: Sure. Watch out, he's all worked up. He had a cuddle buddy this weekend, so.
14: I gotta sleep with a man this weekend.
7: He was so excited.
12: Oh, okay.
14: We're leaving Friday. He's like, I'm going to sleep with a man this
7: weekend.
14: He's
7: like, I got a cuddle buddy. Okay.
12: I thought things had changed.
7: That was his good news, I think, on Friday, is that he got to have a cuddle buddy.
12: Yeah. All right. Great. Did the dog cuddle with you?
13: Yeah.
7: He sleeps with them. They spoon.
13: Yep.
7: But did you have to wake up at 6 to bring him out?
13: I did. He has this habit of getting up way before it's time to get up. 6 a.m., 5:30, and stands on me. And
12: it's amazing.
13: Circles me and then keeps stepping on me.
12: The dogs don't follow your schedule. It's incredible. The nerve of those sons of bitches.
7: Did you go back to bed after?
13: I did.
7: Okay.
13: Went back in for an hour.
12: You know, I get a little bit of a... So we were gone for a few days, so we boarded.
7: Oh, she gave you attitude?
12: No, she loves boarding. She loves it.
14: I know, but they're always a little sassy when you get back.
7: Yeah, I was going to say, Otis.
12: Yeah, K9 to 5, they do a great job. Lovely, lovely people, and they really love Daisy. But when they get back, the dog's got an attitude,
7: You
12: just said. Like, you know, it's like the dog, she comes in, she walks over, and she looks at me like, I don't know if I'm ready.
7: Yeah.
12: She's giving me that.
15: And ship her back?
12: I don't know if
15: I we're ready to have you in the house.
12: I don't know if I'm ready to come over and sort of snuggle with you and nuzzle with you. You know what I mean? Not even say hi. I have to get on the floor to get her to come over to me because I think she thinks I'm going, you know, I'm collapsing. You know what I mean? Doing that in natural animal instinct thing. Like, maybe she's going to eat my eyeballs. But, so finally she comes over and I'm like, come here, man. And finally she comes over and she's laissez-faire, very, I don't care. I don't care. I expect more from you, is what I say. I talk to her like she's an adult. I expect more from you. You need to give me, I need to feel more from you after this, because I missed you.
14: Did you explain where you were going and how long you were going to be gone and what she was going to be doing?
12: Jesus,
14: did you consider her emotions at all, her feelings?
12: Valerie does that.
14: Yeah. Well, that's why I'm sure she was fine with Valerie.
12: Valerie's got to look at Valerie. She's got to look her in the eye and tell her where we're going and what the plans are, and I just don't get it.
7: So I think my five things on Friday was about communicating that stuff with your dog. It might give your dog more anxiety because then they know what's going to happen. As you're telling them, pretty much, you go through the same pattern every single time, so then it's giving them anxiety, like, they're leaving.
12: I would say to those dogs, just like what I would say to Scotty and sometimes Kayla when they get anxiety, just friggin' relax!
15: Get over it.
7: So they say what you can do.
14: Just chill.
12: What's a big deal?
14: What are you all worked up about?
12: God's sake.
7: So they say don't create those same patterns every time you leave, because then you're just working your dog up to tell them, like, you're leaving them. And that, you know, makes a dog sad. So
16: Daisy does not need to know that we're going to dinner with Kathy and Kevin, and it's only going to be a couple hours because Kathy doesn't like to be out late. Dog doesn't need to hear that. I'm watching her tell the dog this in earnest, and she's looking, and the dog's looking up. She's giving it the full rundown. I'm like, what are you doing? What are you doing? And she's like, well, you got to let her know.
7: I tell Otis everything. This morning I left. I'm going to the gym. I will be back in 55 minutes. I get it. You know?
16: See, part of me gets the Scott McMullen school. Like, just go, I'll be back. I'll be back. Rub her head. Love you. And boom, out the door. You don't need to. She doesn't need to know my schedule.
13: No, she doesn't.
16: You know what? Hook her up with Life 365 like Scotty so she can see my pulse and my every waking moment. I don't get it, but whatever. She was good. She was good. I will say, ran into several people who recognized me, you know. Like, you just don't, when you're out, like, say, at the end of the Cape at Race Point Light, you know, you're out there walking the beach, and somebody walks up and goes, you know, and says hi, and knows, you know, it's weird. I met a nice couple from New York. I met a lovely woman in a store. Another guy comes up to me on the street. This, I'm walking down the street in Provincetown, P-Town, you know.
14: P-Town?
16: And I didn't know. I guess it was the lesbian festival or something. It was some, you said there was some sort of woman thing going on.
7: Yeah.
16: Huge. The place was packed. It was great.
7: It was girls' weekend. It was,
16: Yeah, it was great. Very fun, very friendly city. And I'm walking down the street with Valerie and Dave, Jolene, and Greg and Rachel. And all of a sudden, the guy goes, Craig Kretschmar! And I look over and he waves. He goes, hey. And then he comes over to me. And, maybe if there's anybody listening that doesn't know, huge, you know, it's a huge gay population or queer population, whatever word you want to use, in Provincetown. That's right. It's a great place for people. It's all inclusive. It's great. Wonderful vibe there. And the guy comes over after he calls me out across the street. He goes, dude, I'm so sorry I called your name in public like that. I'm like, what? Okay. He's like, no, you're not, you don't know. I'm like, no, it's good. It's good. It's totally cool. Don't worry about it. He was just all apologetic. I'm like, 100% fine, bro. 100%. You know, but it was just kind of funny where he like, after he said my name, he was like, oh, shoot.
14: Well, maybe
16: he
14: doesn't. Huh? It's a safe space.
16: Yeah. No, but it was, you know, I just thought it was very kind of him to say that. But thank you, Justin. It was nice to see you. So anyway, fun time. Fun time.
14: Good. Glad you had fun.
16: Went to Margaritaville. They had a margarita. I didn't know they had a Margaritaville there. You know what they served there? Margaritas.
17: Gretchen, you do really? A margarita?
16: I did not do a margarita. I think I had a beer. Can't remember what it was. Anyway, so Scotty did machine guns and golf.
15: Yes, I did.
16: Scotty went from machine guns to golf.
15: Yep.
16: That's not a transition that often happens.
18: No, a quick stop at home, a change of clothes, because I wanted to make sure that I was, you know, I looked good while I was golfing.
7: You wore a collared shirt?
18: No. T-shirt on that was, I think, talking about Scream Con,
14: yeah,
18: I think
14: Scream it was. Con,
15: true
14: it was.
15: Scream Con, yeah.
16: Yeah, you know that most golf courses, I mean, you were doing the Top Tracer, I'm sure you were fine.
14: Oh, yeah.
16: Most golf courses, you got to wear a collar, you know that.
15: I know.
14: But at one point, I think he said, I like this, but I don't like the clothes.
16: Yeah.
15: Yeah, some people, they addressed it. I was like, oh, nice clothes.
16: So when you say he's a golfer,
14: dude,
16: what is that even like? Because I know Scotty.
14: I got some video.
16: You do?
14: At some point, I'll show you, yeah. He was so good. He was just so consistent. His swings were straight. They went far. They were in the air. We're golfing and he's a little nervous. I haven't swung a club in I don't know how long. And
16: how come when she uses the word straight, you don't give her crap like when I say it?
14: Because I can say it.
15: Because she can say it.
14: Okay.
16: I could talk about a straight line and he says, sorry, Kayla. I'm like, shut up, dude. All right, go ahead. Consistent drives?
14: Consistent drives. Just consistent. Gets up there. No frills, no nothing. Just get there. Over and over and over again. People are noticing. They're doing a great job. And all of a sudden, there's a voice behind us. David.
16: My brother.
14: Your brother.
7: Yeah. Oh, he showed up.
14: Was there again. Yeah. We saw him there last year.
16: Doesn't show up to my remotes.
14: Yep. He's there. I believe you've been kicked off the team.
16: Hmm.
14: David wants Scott.
16: Hmm.
18: He's like, dude, you been practicing?
7: Like, I've never
18: practicing what? No. No, matter of fact, last time, I think it was at one of our golf tournaments, Greg said, hey, get up here and knock it. And I did, and sat back down on the cart. My back was killing me. So
19: I knew
18: I stretched.
16: Yeah.
18: I was ready. But at the same time, just because I didn't want to go out there and do like 1,000, because then my body would be killing me the next day.
16: Kelly, he didn't want to do 1,000.
18: No, I didn't want to. No.
16: Didn't want to.
18: No, I not quite a few.
7: He knew.
18: Shoot.
16: You don't want to shoot 1,000.
18: Yeah.
16: No. Okay.
18: So.
13: But David, did it feel good? You made solid contact.
18: You can tell this is a sweet spot on that club that when you hit it just right, see you bye.
7: Were you only using a driver?
14: Oh, that was fun too.
18: No.
7: What did you use?
18: I used the solid one, whatever that is.
16: The solid.
14: It looked more like one of the chipper ones.
18: A boomstick.
14: One that wasn't a driver.
16: Boomstick
14: that isn't
16: a
14: putter.
16: Is a driver.
18: I.
7: Well, there's a bunch in between a driver and a putter.
16: Yeah. You'd use a 9-iron.
18: Is that what I used, Kayla?
13: Was it angled?
14: Yes, it was more of one of the angled ones. Yeah. It was not a putter. It was not a driver.
7: Or a wedge.
18: I didn't really like that one.
7: Using a wedge.
18: I found that one to be kind of like.
14: It wasn't it.
18: Yeah, it was kind of like, oh, hey, look at that. You went way up in the air and fell like, you know, 5 feet away. I like the other one.
16: Yeah.
14: He was good with the
18: pounder.
16: Yeah. Okay. Because, you know, it scoops the ball up off the tee, right? Yep. It scoops the ball up off the tee. All right. Yeah. Yeah. Well, if you want, my brother can have you. It's fine. If he wants to do that, that's fine.
18: We'll talk.
16: You and him to be happy.
18: Yeah.
16: Together, you know. No sense of betrayal.
18: I mean, it was
14: fun though.
18: It's interesting. Mm-hmm.
16: Good.
18: Yeah.
16: What's interesting?
18: Golfing.
13: Duh, Greg.
18: Yeah.
14: Golfing's interesting.
18: It's interesting.
16: How so?
18: I don't see what you guys get all worked up about. Little ball comes out of the ground. You whack it.
16: It doesn't come out of the ground.
14: Yes, it does there.
18: Yes, it does.
16: Oh, it does?
18: Yeah. I don't know.
16: It resets all by itself?
18: Yeah, I don't know where you're golfing.
14: It's awesome. And you can change the different height on the tee.
16: That's got to be new because they must have just put that in because Kelly and I didn't have that option.
14: They had it last year.
18: Yeah. I don't know where you're golfing.
16: Okay.
18: But I go when I do it, well,
16: I went there.
18: At the Oaks.
16: Actually.
18: And it comes right out of the ground.
16: Wow.
18: Yeah.
16: That's easy. You don't even have to bend over.
18: No,
14: it's awesome.
16: No, it
14: you just dump the buckets into the balls in the ground.
18: Fantastic.
16: For the real golfers out there, what game were you playing? Sonic the Hedgehog?
18: No, we did football. Yeah.
14: So you could just set up the field?
16: Did you play, say, I don't know, Kelly, what do we play? Pebble Beach or Sawgrass?
13: Yeah, I think we played at a couple of Lynx courses.
18: Beach. That sounds so exciting. Pebble Beach.
16: Okay.
18: Wow.
16: Yeah, I had fun, though.
7: You played two sports in one. You played football and you played golf this weekend.
18: I did.
7: Like, you are such a sporty guy.
18: Yeah.
16: If you include shooting. Maybe you could do three.
7: He didn't shoot there.
18: No.
7: He was at a store.
18: Yeah.
7: I'm glad you didn't shoot.
18: I don't think you're allowed to shoot there.
7: Mm-hmm. No.
18: Or I wouldn't have been at the second event.
16: All right, I'm gonna watch this.
7: Probably handcuffed it in.
16: Laura, Kayla sent me a video. This guy's at the tee.
7: Is he good?
16: It's kind of like a bit of a half swing.
14: Yeah, he
16: goes about halfway
14: not
16: up.
14: Full
16: and,
14: extension.
16: And I do the same thing. I do the same thing.
18: Because I didn't want to.
7: He doesn't want to tear his.
16: Kelly.
18: I didn't want to mess up my neck again.
7: His neck.
18: A little bit.
13: Doesn't get the club back as probably as far as you should, but making solid contact.
16: See, Cass is looking away because she doesn't want to get hit in the face because she thought maybe the ball would go backwards when you hit it, but you hit it straight, which was great.
18: Yeah, no, I did not want to hurt anybody.
16: Good for you. Good for you. I'm proud of you. How did you hit him, Kay?
14: I hit him pretty well.
16: All right.
14: I think.
16: Awesome.
18: I'll tell you what, though. Playing golf, like we were, if you hit that ball wrong and it ricochets around inside that thing, it's like me tuning my drums. It was like,
14: what was that noise?
18: I would love to sample that.
16: Yeah.
18: That would sound so good on our new album. Beers were cold.
16: I've seen people swing and the ball would go backwards. It's incredible the things you see, right? I mean, sometimes people shank it off. It hits the golf tee on the ground, the actual tee marker, and then bounce it. You got to be aware.
18: Yeah.
16: You don't turn your head and not pay attention when you're playing golf. You just don't.
18: All right. So we're
16: I've seen people whiff and fall like Babe Ruth.
18: We're talking about this, and I'm going to freely talk about it. I golf doesn't really do anything for me.
16: It's a shock. I'm shocked.
18: Because to me, it's like, it's usually older people.
16: Yeah.
18: We showed up. All the bays were full.
16: Oh, yeah.
7: You think golf is older people?
18: Yeah, I think it's
16: somebody who doesn't know about the sport.
7: Yeah, I think that's maybe
18: all the bays were full, and there was like maybe like two old guys, and everybody else was extremely young.
16: Yeah, yeah.
18: And then the group that came in after us were like well in their 20s.
16: Yeah.
18: And all the bays were full again. I was just very surprised because I don't always picture golf. I always picture
16: fogies, old fogies,
18: old people. You know, guys that you know if
14: they don't want to go home.
18: Either they go in the golf cart or they're wheeled out.
16: A lot of the guys at the golf course are avoiding home.
14: Yeah.
16: That's, you know, when the 19th hole takes twice as long as the actual round of 5-hour golf does, that tells you something. They don't want to go home, you know. Christy, that's not true. Shut your face. You know it is. You know somebody that does it. Well, I'm glad you guys had fun. Yeah, that's such a cool spot. Awesome.
14: Oh, and they're great too. There.
16: Oh, yeah.
14: Peter, everybody was awesome.
16: So nice.
14: And all the listeners that came out, they were fantastic too.
16: It's basically a bay. They're heated in the wintertime, but you can play like different games, kid games too.
14: Yep, a lot of people were playing the Angry Birds.
16: Yep, that kind of thing. And it's fun. And
20: the beer 10 feet away.
16: The beer, beer is literally 10 feet away.
14: And food. They do a lot of music, live music there.
16: Yeah, a lot of fun. In the summertime, it's like a party.
18: I had a lot of fun, and it was awesome to see your brother.
16: Yeah.
18: And I turned around, and all of a sudden, I'm like, what are you doing here? And he goes, no. What are you doing here?
16: Right, I know. Bring a group down, you know what I mean? Oh, take a group down there, and take a couple hours, and just hit the balls, and have a few beers and stuff. It's really fun, so if you get a chance, get it. Top Tracer Golf. At the Oaks Golf Links in Summersworth. All right, we got a break. Kelly's got news and sports coming up next.
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4: Good morning. It's 6:30. Red Sox fall. Aaron Rye of England wins the PGA Championship. Sports coming up in just a minute. Efforts underway to end a strike that has shut down New York's Long Island Railroad, the nation's largest commuter rail system. The National Mediation Board stepping in as five unions prepare to meet with the Metropolitan Transportation Authority today over disputes involving pay and health care benefits. President Trump warning to Iran, issuing another warning. A sharply worded post on Truth Social Sunday morning. Trump said, quote, the clock is ticking for Iran, he added. They better get moving fast or there won't be anything left of them. Trump concluded by saying time is of the essence. Mainers honoring the firefighter killed in the lumber mill explosion in Searsmont. A procession was held Saturday for volunteer moral firefighter Andrew Cross, with first responders and other community members lining the almost 50-mile route.
7: from the chief medical examiner's office in Augusta to a funeral home in Belfast. Members of the Morrill Volunteer Fire Department remembered Cross as a town staple and a true firefighter. He was 27 years old. As Memorial Day weekend approaches, the New England Aquarium is urging the public to be vigilant after the first white shark of the season was confirmed off the coast of Martha's Vineyard. Scientist John Chisholm says the bite on a dead seal found at Chilmark, Massachusetts beach, Greg, was consistent with that of a great white shark.
16: Did I send you the picture?
7: No. You were down there. Did you see any?
16: Yeah, I didn't see any, but there's signs everywhere talking about beware of sharks because they feed on seals. If seals come close to the sea, we saw seals, but there are big warnings all over the place.
7: Don't hang out with seals.
16: I'm not going in the water.
7: That's where the great whites are going to
16: be. Yeah, thank you.
7: Chisholm says this is just the beginning of the white shark season, and their numbers will increase throughout the summer.
16: I want to thank Pumpkin, who gave Scotty a gave me a shirt, gave it to Scotty, who just handed it to me too, two seconds ago, and it's got Hooper drives the boat, Chief. That's what it says on it. Black T-shirt. Hooper drives the boat, Chief.
7: Love
16: great
7: it.
16: Quote from the movie.
7: Mostly sunny, pleasant today. High of 71. 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
10: Hey.
7: Sox lose to the Braves 8-1, a day after beating Atlanta late. Brian Baio, just awful. He allowed 7 runs on 8 hits and 3 walks. Braves got home runs from Austin Riley and Mike Yastrzemski. Red Sox in Kansas City tonight. Sonny Gray in the mound, 7:40, your first pitch. Cleveland Cavaliers heading back to the Eastern Conference Finals for the first time since 2018 when LeBron was with them. Cavs beat the Pistons, 125-94, blew them out in Detroit. So the Cavaliers will now take on the New York Knicks in the Eastern Conference Finals. Oklahoma City Thunder star Shai Gilgeous-Alexander repeats as the NBA's most valuable player. Second round of the Stanley Cup playoffs comes to a close tonight. Game 7 between the Sabres and Canadiens. That game is in Buffalo tonight. Aaron Rye celebrates his first major win, finishing atop the leaderboard at the PGA Championship at Aronimink Golf Club in Pennsylvania. Rye winning the tournament by 3 strokes after shooting 9 under par. John Rahm, Alex Smalley finished tied for second at 6 under. Rye is the rare 2-glove wearer, Greg. Gloves on both hands. First Brit to win the Wanamaker Trophy since 1990. As you know, Greg, that was the great Jim Barnes who won it back in 1990.
16: No, one of the greatest. Barnesy.
7: Yeah. Call. Congratulations to Aaron Rye. Mm. For Morning Buzz Sports, I'm Kelly Brown.
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12: No issues on the Everett Turnpike. Free and clear through the Bedford tolls to Route 3. Route 3, you're slow, 495 to Route 129. 93 southbound in New Hampshire looks good in Mass. You're slow, Dascom Road to Montvale Ave, and then from Roosevelt Circle, Fellsway, down to the Zakim Bridge. 95 southbound, traffic's getting heavy now from Walnut Street to Washington Street. No problems on 495 or on Route 1. Everything's moving fine on 128. Through Manchester, you're looking good. Spalding Turnpike, Route 4, 101, no issues at all. That's the latest from the Morning Buzz Traffic Desk.
7: Sunshine today, high of 71. Beautiful.
16: In that packed forecast, sportscast, you didn't have time to talk about the fight. There's no
7: talk about the two women who fought but hadn't fought for what, 10, 15 years.
16: Yeah.
13: You don't have to, could you be more dismissive? Could you be a little bit more disrespectful to them?
7: No, it was a great contest.
16: I didn't say that it was a great contest, but it was big news.
7: Ah.
16: Don't you think?
7: Huge.
16: I'm going to play you the entire fight, Kelly, just so you know.
12: I mean,
16: it
12: was big going into it.
16: Yeah.
7: Crazy big.
12: No?
7: Nuts.
13: No, hold on. I could totally agree with you if you were talking about, like, wrestling.
16: Yeah.
13: But this was a pretty big.
16: What's the name of the golf tournament from this weekend?
7: PGA Championship.
16: Yeah, everybody's talking about it. Everybody. I mean, you know how many people have said something to me about the PGA Championship, you know, since yesterday? I mean, it's all anybody wants to talk about is the PGA Championship.
13: Yeah, because it's funny because nobody really talked about it on the socials. The news didn't even bring it up. Wow.
7: Well, here's your chance.
10: Let's get it on!
16: This is the entire fight. This is it.
13: Do not blink or yawn.
16: And it was, correct, because I did not see it live. I watched it the next day in less than 30 seconds.
13: I didn't watch it live either. I got up the next morning and I go, oh yeah, that's right, and put it on my phone, and it was over.
16: Who had it? ESPN? Where was it on?
7: Such a big
12: Netflix
7: fight.
12: Neither
7: one of them, you watched it live. It was that big of a fight.
16: Because no. I was busy with life. Yeah, that happens. Did you watch every hole of the entire PGA Championship?
7: No, but I watched the back nine.
16: Well, good for you. Good for you.
7: Beginning to end.
16: Front nine, that's you had nothing to do with, fit. But you know.
7: I was doing yard work.
16: Yes, Kayla.
14: I watched the fight.
16: Thank you, Kayla.
14: You're welcome.
16: Thank you very much.
13: But see, here's the thing. It wasn't a pay-per-view. It was a Netflix.
14: Yeah, it was free.
13: Right. It was 3 hours and 17 minutes long because of all those fights that they had before.
16: And the wicked bloody one,
13: and
16: right?
13: They,
16: there was a wicked bloody
13: Nate Diaz.
16: Yeah, it's
13: and
16: crazy.
13: It started at 9. I was exhausted by the time I got home.
16: Yeah.
13: And I was like, no, I will watch it the next day. And
7: you're a true fan.
16: In case you missed. I'm just not,
14: it's
16: not
14: Monday.
16: Today.
14: I can't even get involved.
13: I can't.
7: That's what I do with Game 7, like Celts, Knicks games. I'll watch it tomorrow when I get up. You know.
16: So for those of you that maybe missed it, I'm going to give you the entire fight. Entire fight right now.
10: Let's get it on! The first of a scheduled 5 rounds at 145 pounds. Oh, immediately, Rousey takes Carano down, but Carano looking for the guillotine. And Rousey pops her head out in full mount, ground and pound. Rousey looking for the arm, and already the arm, it's over. Mamma mia, it is incredible. The most devastating finish in MMA history. And Ronda Rousey, just like
16: Ronda Rousey,
10: that it's over.
16: Did you say mamma mia?
14: Mamma mia. Yeah, that's what I heard. Yeah.
16: Is that a spicy Amita ball? Mamma mia, the guy says. 17 seconds. Oh, what a letdown, really. I wanted to see a fight.
13: What did you want to see?
16: Wanted to see a few rounds.
12: You wanted to kind of see what they had.
13: If they stayed on their feet, Gina's got the advantage. Gina is more of a, the way her fighting style is more, you know, punching. Mm. As soon as it went to the ground, I'm like, it's over.
16: Kelly, I'm not the biggest UFC guy. I don't follow it. You know what I mean? But even I was like, okay, this is a big fight between two women
7: Right. And you watched it live?
16: I was away, Kelly.
7: Oh.
16: Okay.
7: There's no TVs down there.
16: I didn't watch it. I didn't watch
7: it. Huge event.
12: Why do you bother?
16: I don't know, because he
7: Ayla at least watched it live.
13: I think what sucks about it is, it's like, so we're not going to have Eric on today. So we really, when it comes to sports, today sucks.
16: Yeah.
13: Yeah.
16: Well, if he doesn't like it, that's fine. But
7: I'm just saying, you guys are talking about it. You didn't even watch it live.
16: I know exactly what you're saying. I heard it all. I've been sitting right here, so I know exactly what you're saying.
7: So it must have been huge in your lives that you really wanted to watch it.
13: I left.
7: You had to go to bed.
13: I left at 7 and got home at about 7:30 that night.
10: Really? Big long day? No nappy?
16: when he gets like this, I really, really, really want to punch him.
13: No,
16: him in the face.
13: When he gets like this.
16: Oh, my God.
13: This is why I see he's alone. This is why I see that he goes home to nothing.
16: Now, you are not generally a prick, but you are so good at it when you want to be. It is astounding. It's like your superpower.
7: You guys got on the offensive about this big event.
16: Well, it was a big event.
7: Neither one of you actually watched in real time.
12: You didn't think that people were hyping it up?
7: They were besides these two. But really, it's one of those, two fighters. It's like, it was like that Tyson fight. People are talking about it, but it was worth nothing in the end.
12: I did watch the Tyson fight because I was streaming it. It was girls' weekend.
7: Made some money.
15: But his little golf pool with all of his friends, and they were betting, and they were going back and forth.
7: I'm talking about it. I actually watched it.
13: We had to check in with him like 3 or 4 times on Friday to see if he was still like awake, but because he was doing his football pool or football, golf pool.
17: You don't even know what sport.
13: I don't care. Football. It's all the same.
17: It's spring.
15: Well, I know one thing: you shouldn't be doing it while you're on the air. I can tell you that.
18: He missed a few. He missed a few moments of
7: it. I wasn't doing it while we were on the air.
18: Lie. Yes, do not lie.
7: Look at his face.
18: He would ask a question and we're like, him. Did you just zone out? Because Roquel just answered
19: that. You got spoken to during a break.
18: Yeah, I think I spoke to you a couple times.
19: I was going to, and I'm glad she did.
15: This is coming from a guy who doesn't see any of the movies that he talks about. This is from a guy who, when asked to post pictures of his weekends, puts pictures of what his friends do. This is what Kelly does, you know? That's pretty funny. If Jake Paul is the promoter, the fight is fixed. It was horrible. I'm not saying it was great. I'm just saying that it was a big thing.
13: At the end, they teased, you know, and the next one will be Conor McGregor. Ooh. Oh, boy.
15: He's going, Kelly's the worst. When he gets like that, you have to back away. Because he won't stop, and I'll actually physically...
7: Who threw the first salvo?
15: Well, I just said you didn't talk about it. It was going to lead into me talking about it, but then you attacked everything about it.
7: And it was such a big event that neither one of you watched it live.
15: I heard you the five times you said that already.
7: It's a huge event.
15: Okay, anyway.
19: I saw it.
7: Yeah. Kayla did see it.
15: Mm. All right, well, anyway. Tell Kelly to stop being a dink. Nobody likes a dink. That's from Doug. Dougie's coming down on you, buddy.
7: Doug.
15: Okay.
18: Extra dink.
15: See? He gets like that. He's good at it. We'll be right back.
20: We're coming back like acid reflux. Oh, God, here it comes.
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5: 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All right, let's start.
6: All right, here we go. Hold your ears, folks. It's showtime.
0: New England wakes up buzzed. It's Greg in the Morning Buzz.
7: Well, you are this morning.
8: I don't want to argue about what we watched and we didn't watch anymore, but SNL, Saturday night, Chad Smith came out.
7: I saw that.
8: Hilarious.
7: He did really kind of look like him.
8: He came out because Will Ferrell was
9: They're buddies now.
8: He came out and he had pushed Will Ferrell down backstage and he was like, dude, why'd you do that? Why'd you do that to me? And then Paul McCartney was in the crowd. Very, very funny.
7: It was Chad Smith, the drummer with the Red Hot Chili Peppers. They often get mistaken. He came out and started the monologue as if he was Will Ferrell. And I think there were people in the audience that were like, that doesn't look like... I think they were actually a little...
9: confused.
7: Some were like Chad Smith.
8: Some of them got it right away because they know this has been going on for a while. But yeah, I thought it was very well done.
7: Kind of funny. That's another thing I didn't get to see that I have to watch.
8: Yeah.
7: On the line now. I've got to watch it on the line.
8: Okay.
7: That's what I got to do.
10: Oh, yeah. I can. Yeah, he definitely looks like him.
9: Oh, you didn't know this?
7: Just getting caught up?
10: Yeah, I didn't know it.
9: They become friends over it because of their similarities. And
8: I think Jimmy Fallon
9: is the one that
8: a couple years ago had two drum sets set up and had the two of them have a drum off.
7: Yeah.
8: And it was very funny. And then Will Ferrell got confused because he felt like the air got sucked out of the room, that people like Chad better than him. And then Paul McCartney was there and said, oh, hey, you know, you're a great drummer. I'm not the drummer. The other guy's the drummer.
7: Did you watch the whole show?
8: I watched 45 minutes of it. We DVR'd it, and that's what I got to last night.
7: So I say this with the utmost love and respect that you could have for an artist, but I watched online Band on the Run when Paul McCartney sang it. Yikes.
8: Mm-hmm.
7: He's old. I mean, the guy's old, you know what I mean? And I still love the guy, you know, but... I mean, you got to admit, right?
8: Yeah.
7: Okay.
8: Felt the same way.
7: All right. Okay. Yeah. All right. I don't want to say anything bad about Paul McCartney ever.
8: No.
7: You know, but reality is what it is. These guys don't have the voices that they used to.
8: But how?
7: And you could go there and still enjoy the music because it's him. You're seeing the real McCoy, the actual guy, you know, and not some hologram or some crazy nonsense like that. But at the same time, seeing, this is kind of weird. Seeing a performer that you've loved your whole life falter sometimes makes you feel bad of like that's where we're at in our lives. We are breaking down. You know what I mean?
8: Yeah.
7: All of us, you know?
8: But
7: it's kind of a weird reminder
8: it
7: like that.
8: It seems like...
7: At least I think that.
8: It's not a new story. It's not a new story.
7: No,
8: because
7: it's
8: like in general, you'd be like, oh, hey, did you see Steven Tyler jumped up on stage with so-and-so? Boy, he's aged.
7: He still sounds pretty damn good. Like, maybe it's his voice that, you know, I don't know, but Tyler, the last live thing I saw him do, it wasn't with Aerosmith, and he sang great. So, you know, some people can and some people don't, you know. This coming from a guy who doesn't have much of a voice today, you know.
9: Good?
7: Hmm? Yeah, we're good. We're good. Got to ask the Buzz coming up. Also going to do some mother trucking giveaways also this morning. And there's something in the news today that I've been saying this for years. And it's been an argument for years, and I've never understood it. And I've 100% said it's fine. And everybody's like, no. And you're wrong. You were wrong. Again, more proof that I was on the money on this one, okay? And I'll explain what I'm talking about. I'm rarely right. So when I am right,
8: we're going
7: to kind of celebrate a little bit. Because it's few and far between, and I'm okay with it. I'm okay with it. You know what I mean? I do dumb stuff all the time. You know what I mean? I say wrong things. Whatever. I just don't get wound up about it. You know? It is what it is. What else we got here? Let me see. We're going to do Ask the Buzz. Interesting story about heavy metal people, Scotty, who don't have any tattoos. You know what else I found out? What are these three people? A little pop quiz here for you. A little pop quiz here before we go into news.
11: Pop quiz! Wow!
7: Ever heard of the famous comedian Lenny Bruce?
10: Of course, yeah.
7: Okay. Lenny Bruce was a very controversial figure, Kayla, okay. Who used language that he wasn't supposed to use, and they tried to censor him and all that stuff. And he was kind of one of the first comedians to actually push the boundaries of what was acceptable and what wasn't, language-wise.
9: Okay.
8: Now, how long ago was this guy?
7: 60s, probably.
8: Okay.
9: Never even heard of him.
7: 60s? 1960, mid-60s.
8: Okay.
7: That's why it was so early, and, you know, mm-hmm. you say those words, you get in trouble for. So what does he have in common? You know Judy Garland, mm-hmm. Wizard of Oz, right? And Elvis Presley. What do all three of them have in common?
8: They all have something in the museum.
7: You're probably right. That's not the correct answer. Anything, Laura?
9: They both loved the fried peanut butter banana sandwiches.
10: Died.
7: Great guess.
10: Died at the same time. Died the same day.
7: Died on the same day. Good guess. No, not quite.
12: I was just going to guess that they were all dead.
7: They are all dead.
12: Okay.
9: Yeah. There you go. Ding, ding, ding.
8: They all died on the toilet.
7: Yeah. Yeah, all of them. I don't told it. There was an article about that. I'm like, who went back and said, I wonder how many well-known people, you know, died on the toilet. I didn't know that Lenny Bruce did or Judy Garland did. And Elvis, of course, did.
10: Yeah.
7: Fell onto the shag carpet there. So, well, I just don't want to go on a shag carpet. That's all I'm saying. Yeah. Shag carpet.
8: To think that at one time they had carpets in the bathroom.
7: Yeah. Around, yeah.
12: Those little seat covers, too?
7: I don't like those either.
12: Those are amazing.
8: At least with the seat cover, you can wash it. But to think that at one time, we had carpets in the bathroom.
9: Oh, yes.
7: My parents had a shag toilet cover.
9: The toilet cover, the topper, and the one around the toilet.
7: Yeah, talk about, like, germs coming out of the trash can or the toilet or whatever. And you covered the toilet in carpet? That's the most disgusting thing we ever did. This is from the 70s. This is why I hate the 70s.
9: But it was not even just 70s. I mean, we did it in the 80s. Like, the whole...
7: It was a lasting legacy, Laura. It lasted way too long.
8: I may have been somewhere sometime where somebody showed up and they thought they had a hat on like you're wearing. And it was the toilet seat cover.
7: Stop.
8: Person liked to drink the special water. My mom would change the colors
9: on the season. So it would be like sometimes it would be pink, sometimes it would be blue, it would be green. She'd change all the colors up.
7: Yeah, it was always kind of some shade of blue at my house.
9: Oh, yeah, we changed it up.
7: She liked the blue. All right, 6:55, Kelly has news coming.

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1: Good morning. It's 8:02 sunny, high of 71 today. The National Mediation Board is working to end a strike by New York Long Island Railroad employees. The railroad, the nation's largest commuter rail system, is shut down over worker demands, over salaries and health care. New York Governor Kathy Hochul is asking commuters to work from home today if they can. Crowds gathered at the National Mall in Washington, D.C. for the Jubilee of Prayer Sunday. President Trump, Vice President J.D. Vance, and Secretary of State Marco Rubio all spoke via pre-recorded messages. The event featured Christian speakers and several top government officials and was live-streamed through churches and ministries. The government-funded event is part of the official celebration of America's 250th birthday. A Dover woman facing charges after police say she drove the wrong way on Route 101 early Sunday and crashed into a state police cruiser. Police say 21-year-old Cassandra Aldecoa was driving east in the westbound lanes near Exeter before the crash in Epping. No serious injuries reported. Aldecoa is facing several charges, including reckless conduct and aggravated driving under the influence. A man who was not wearing a seatbelt has died after a crash. It happened yesterday morning in Charlotte, Vermont, on the Ethan Allen Highway. Vermont State Police say David Santiago Quimbe Gonzalez crossed the center line and hit a tractor trailer head on. The 23-year-old Gonzalez died at the scene. No one else was hurt. Amazon is facing a new class action lawsuit accusing the company of failing to refund tariff-related costs. Consumers alleged in a proposed lawsuit filed in Seattle that the tech company collected hundreds of millions of dollars in unlawful tariff costs by raising prices on imported goods. Morning West Sports. Sox lose to the Braves 8-1. Cavaliers beat the Pistons in Game 7 in Detroit and advance to the Eastern Conference Finals of the NBA playoffs. Second round of the Stanley Cup playoffs comes to an end tonight. Game 7 between the Canadiens and Sabres in Buffalo. Aaron Rye of Great Britain wins the PGA Championship. I'm Kelly Brown, Morning Buzz News.
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4: Traffic. 495 southbound, you're on the brakes, Route 28 down to 93. Everett Turnpike southbound, you have slight traffic through the Bedford Tolls down to Route 3. Route 3, you're on the brakes there from Chelmsford at Route 110 to Treble Cove Road. Route 1 southbound, stop and go from the Lynn Fells Parkway to Route 99. 495 northbound, we have a crash left lane blocked the crash is at 93 at exit 97. Your stop and go starting at Route 133, exit 94. 95 southbound slow starting at Main Street and 128 northbound slow 95 to Lowell Street. That's the latest from the Morning Buzz Traffic Desk.
1: Plenty of sunshine today. High of 71.
5: Thanks, Kelly. So the temperature swing was pretty quick. And it happens, I guess, you know, a lot. But going from 40 to 90 in the course of like less than a week is a little abrupt, you know, and I don't know, maybe it's just one of those things.
4: It's going to dip back down before you know it.
5: So. I guess it's like some women say giving birth, you forget how painful it is. You know, you just do it. We go through it every year. We get like that little taste of, you know, warmth, and then it goes right back down to cold, and then it skyrockets to the 90s.
4: I don't know how warmth can make you compared to like the
5: only thing I could
4: forgetting
5: think of
4: childbirth.
5: It's the only thing I could think of where people said, like, They just forget. They forget. I've talked to women before who, like, they don't remember the pain as much as they do everything else. Yeah. So, and then when they have another baby, they're like, holy crap, now I remember how much it hurt. That's why I thought, I don't know. I'm not comparing the two.
4: See, I don't forget how wonderful the warmth and the sunshine is because I long for it. So all winter and all spring, that's all I'm wanting is that something that'll make me happy.
5: I don't mind.
4: Like, I don't know.
5: I don't mind the warmth. Just the 50-degree temperature jump into the 90s. You know, I like a little warm-up period of the 70s, right? Ease into it kind of
1: I'd
5: thing.
1: Like more 70s, less 80s.
5: Yeah, it's all good. It's all good. I will take it. I will take it. All right? We also have a bunch of tickets we're going to give away this week. David Lee Roth coming up this weekend. Hampton Beach Casino Ballroom. What else we got? Oh, Squeeze at MGM Fenway. I saw Squeeze. They sounded unbelievable. And that was just a few years ago at Tupelo Music Hall. Also, we have
1: I was going to go. I was tempted.
5: By the fruit of another?
1: Right.
5: Nice.
6: By the fruit of another.
5: Also, we have Win Before You Can Buy Smashing Pumpkins.
4: Just got announced last night at 9:30.
5: Yeah. TD Garden. And the NHRA National. So we got a bunch of stuff we're going to be doing throughout the course of the week. So, and we got the buzz 24/7 that happens after the show and all that other stuff.
4: I like that there's video on him.
1: Well, I'm looking for a new mouse. You gave me a box.
4: There's nothing in it.
1: Keyboard, picture of a mouse. There's no mouse there's inside.
5: Yeah, I don't know why. It's new. I never touched it. He just held a long box up and looked like he was draining a box of Cracker Jack.
4: If there was a mouse, it was going to come and hit you in the head.
5: He put it up to his mouth like he was looking in it right on video.
1: Here it is. Oh, there it is. Oh, I see it.
5: Okay. Anyway. He is a... I hear so much.
7: Batteries. They included the batteries.
5: Look at that.
4: Woohoo!
5: Kelly's... Every problem in Kelly's life.
1: Yep.
7: Laura, what's that thing called?
4: Okay.
7: Here it is. Found it.
1: This could shape up. I could have a new mouse working in moments.
4: USB.
5: I don't know how to...
4: He goes...
5: I don't know how to explain...
4: So how does the mouse kind of know my computer?
1: I didn't know if I could use any mouse on any computer.
4: So wait, so any mouse will go... I go, well, no, it's going to come with a little USB. That hooks that up. You put that in your computer, and that's linked to the mouse. Whoa, you learned something new.
8: My head hurts.
4: It's like, whoa.
5: Sometimes I love you, but sometimes you just...
7: I don't know about the USB. I was never in charge of the computer when I was married.
5: I don't think you've ever been in charge of anything. Ever. Like, I don't know how you get through life. I don't want to call you an idiot, but sometimes I feel like I want to call you an idiot. You know?
1: What's that thing? What's that thing?
7: That doesn't really make me want to reach out for help from you.
5: Yeah, I can understand. I can understand. And maybe I'm glad at that. Yeah. I don't know. Watching him navigate life is at the same time frustrating and hilarious at the same time.
8: Yeah.
5: You know?
6: And you know, with this next segment, I'm feeling up and down. My emotion, he's playing with my emotions today. Like I wanted to do, you know, with what's your point? I wanted to apologize.
7: Mouse is working.
8: Woo. What is up?

0: Well, this idiot got his mouse.
1: Thanks to Laura.
0: Yeah. And Greg.
2: And Greg. Greg, give him the mouse.
3: And I gave him the scissors to open the package
0: because
3: he didn't
0: need it. Thank you, Roadkill. Thank you.
4: So you were going to say what about the upcoming?
3: I feel like we started the show off on the wrong foot, and it's bothering me, and I didn't like it. I didn't like it. I didn't like the fact that, you know what? He brought up a very good point. If that fight was so important to me, I would have stayed up and watched it. So I've gone over that in my head. I'm like, you know, he is kind of right.
4: I criticized him not talking about the Rousey Carano fight.
3: And then I felt bad. I'm like, you know, what did I immediately right out of the gate? I'm like, well, this is why you're alone. It wasn't very nice. And
4: did somebody text you or email you and tell you that was over the line?
3: So in my head, I've gone back and forth.
4: Yeah.
3: But then he just keeps pushing it.
0: Hey, guys, where are you going? Where my mouse going?
3: I'm telling you right now, his old mouse is perfectly fine. He probably put the battery in the wrong way.
0: Right. I checked it most.
4: It's probably a cough drop that fell inside.
2: Can I have your old mouse?
1: You know that's going to work.
4: Oh, that's going to be fun. Anyway, Kelly, the argument was, Kelly's like, well, if it was that, because we said it was a big deal, we should at least talk about it.
3: Yeah.
4: 17 seconds, he's like, if it was a big deal, well, you do watch it.
3: No, and
4: all of a sudden, that became his reasoning for not mentioning something that was all over the news. Yes. For a couple of days. But since the news guy really doesn't watch the news, you know, all he watches is DraftKings app. He had no squat about anything that isn't golf that he has a pool on.
0: Actually,
4: that's the only thing
0: result.
4: He knows about.
0: I knew the
4: you have to
0: the
4: have
0: fight.
4: A you have to have a listener write into you a report about sports.
0: Well, it's NASCAR Mike's coming up at 8:30 for the All-Star race. Yep. Thank you, NASCAR Mike, as always. Doing good work.
4: See what I'm saying? Doesn't matter what you throw at him. Just like,
3: and I go back.
2: He's impenetrable.
3: I go back.
2: He doesn't care.
3: I want to apologize because that wasn't very nice of me. But then that part of me is like, no, what's the matter, Laura?
2: It works fine. Your battery was in the wrong way.
1: Oh, my.
0: But it was working.

0: it up. I'm like, oh, the battery's in wrong. Switch it over. It works fine.
1: I knew it was only a matter of time when he gave her the mouse, but it didn't think it would be that fast.
2: I should have just thrown it away.
3: Wow.
0: Wrong. And you were like, that's what you were like, it was working. They put a new battery in and you put it in wrong.
3: Unbelievable.
0: Do you want it back?
4: Why would I have ever switched it, though? I don't get it. Why would I have switched the battery?
1: I don't know.
0: Because you told me you put a new battery in.
1: All right. Anyway.
4: Why would I put it in?
5: You need a man in your life.
1: Oh, my gosh. It's time for What's Your Point?
6: By the way, you know, when you're telling these little stories, here's a good idea. Have a point. It makes it so much more interesting for the listener.
7: You're missing the point.
8: What's your point?
9: What's your point?
6: It's showtime.
1: Comedy writers could not have come up with that scenario.
3: Wow.
1: You know? An actual professional team of funny writers could not have come up with that as a sketch.
2: I just don't know why I would switch the battery.
1: Why did you do it?
2: Why would I? I don't know.
3: You told Laura that you changed the battery.
0: Yeah, you told me you changed it. You're like, I put in a new battery.
1: It's like arguing with your grandfather when he's like 97.
4: Sure enough, it is working, Laura. You're right.
1: There you go.
0: It wasn't lying.
1: Now he doubted her.
2: Well, okay, I guess it does work now.
0: I wasn't going to lie to you.
1: Jeez Louise.
3: Yikes.
1: Look at Scotty's face.
4: I don't know what to say.
1: You don't have to say anything. I will say that What's Your Point is brought to you by Mitchell's Fresh for ridiculously good salsa, dips, and strips. And they are excellent, all of it. And their strips are great. You know, the dips, forget about it. And the salsa, off the charts. Made right here in New England and New Hampshire. At Mitchell'sFresh.com is where you can see where they're available. Sometimes people are going to ask me, is that real?
3: Yes. Yes.
1: Do you honestly think we could fake that?
0: No.
1: We could, you know what I mean?
0: Definitely didn't.
2: I had to send out the golf ball. I do it late Friday night.
1: Mm.
2: And I was just thinking, I'm like, wow, the mouse went down, but at least it didn't go down when I had to send out that pool.
1: Yeah,
2: God, I never would have got the pool sent out.
1: His priorities are out of whack. Most people would have fired him like years ago. All right. So this is an expression session, okay? You get to tell us what's on your mind. One sentence is all you get. You can text it in to 82945. You could call 888-556-7625. We'd love to hear from you. You can email greg@morningbuzz.com, like laura@morningbuzz.com. Roadkill, Kelly. Well, Kelly's mouse probably won't be working appropriately.
2: No, I still have to get my...
1: Yeah, I don't care.
2: Buzz email all fixed.
1: Yeah, yeah, I don't care. So I'm done. I gave it the office too much. All right, so 888-556-ROCK if you have something you would like to share. Scott McMullen, what is your point?
4: You know what, Greg? I'm going to follow my heart on this one. Kelly, I'm sorry I fought with you this morning. I want to start over.
1: Is it because the why he's alone made you feel bad for saying that?
4: You know what? Yeah.
1: Okay.
4: Yeah.
1: All right.
4: Maybe in our argument, you were right. You were right by saying if that fight was that much to me, then I would have stayed up and watched it. And
1: but sometimes you can't.
4: I know.
1: It was a weird argument for him to make. Like he was joking when he did it.
4: No, I know.
2: I wasn't joking.
1: Okay.
2: I mean, if it was that important, it was a big one, you would have watched it.
1: No, it was big in the sense of other listeners want to watch it.
4: And I had a couple.
1: It was big to me.
2: They should have watched it.
4: Work okay. Things on Saturday. I was by the time I got home, I was tired, and then. But no, Kelly is right, and I apologize.
1: Wow.
4: Yeah.
1: Kelly, what's your point?
2: Pollen. Yuck. I don't like seeing it on my car. It's a little scary. Could be a wave two of the hay fever.
1: Can I
2: stuff.
1: Ask you a good question? Yeah. Did you just think of that like right then and there because you had not prepared for this?
2: Yesterday was the first day I noticed yellow on my car.
0: I went for a car wash yesterday morning, and then this morning I woke up and it's all yellow again. I'm like, crap. Yep.
1: Laura, what is your point?
0: I'm really hoping for some good healing for Dylan's toe today when we go back for another x-ray. Mm. I can't keep that 11-year-old boy off his toe. It's ridiculous.
1: Pray for healing.
0: Pray for me. Okay, healing of the toe. Pray for me because I have to deal with an 11-year-old that just wants to continue to run and do all of his things.
1: My point is
5: not a runner.
1: Is this? My point is, I love taking roads I've never taken before.
0: Less traveled
1: for no reason other than to see what's down there. That's all. I do it all the time when I'm out with the gas.
4: Gas prices are too high right now.
1: No, it doesn't. Come on.
4: No, I'm serious.
1: Whatever.
4: Gas prices are too high.
1: Well, that's the price I'm going to pay for my personal peace and happiness.
4: I'm just not going to go travel down any road now. That could be a long road.
1: No. Yeah. We got GPSs. You can't get lost. I found Wellfleet Harbor. Went down there, and I think I got something nice. You know? Wouldn't have seen it. A couple of back roads along Race Point and stuff like that. You find interesting things in roads you've never traveled before. So that's mine. All right? My point is, I'm not ready for it to jump to 99 degrees outside. Ease it in, for damn sake. Yeah, I agree with you 100%. Coming back to the Buzz Monday after a couple of weeks away is so refreshing. Well, welcome home. What's your point? Wow, Kelly is so Kellying today.
2: Is that good?
1: Yes, Daryl. Yes, you are right. Paying over $1,600 for an all-new rotors and brake pads is out of control.
4: It was sad seeing the road through the Fox Run Mall is no longer accessible after all these years.
1: Every time I drive by, I'm thinking, when are they going to knock it down? Because I saw that AI picture that somebody put up of it being knocked down, and I thought it was knocked down in January. Let's go to Ed. Ed, good morning. What's your point, buddy?
5: Seeing the band In Flames in Buffalo, New York this weekend with my family was out of this world.
1: Okay, man. Good for you. Great experience with the family. I knew a lot of people that went to see the, I'm not comparing, but the Bret Michaels show and had a blast. Let's go to Dan. Dan, what's your point?
7: Hey, whatever happened to using and understanding the word no?
1: Yeah.
7: When did it become a foreign language?
1: I know.
7: It's gone.
4: I've been a huge fan of that word forever.
1: John, what's your point?
8: Hey, Kelly, the Celtics didn't show up for Game 7 until the day after, but you still reported on it.
1: I mean, if it meant so much to Celtics fans, right, they should have watched it. Like, the day after the Super Bowl, if it meant so much to anybody, they should watch it, and I don't have to talk about it.
2: Yes.
1: Right?
2: No, it wasn't the day after the fight. It was 2 days after the fight.
1: Doesn't matter.
2: It does matter.
1: My point is, if you post something on Facebook Market, clean it and take pictures of all signs. Don't waste my time hiding imperfections. That's why I don't deal with Facebook Marketplace.
4: I love it. Millions of people sell things on there successfully, and one person does some, which I know there's people out there that do that. Hey, check out this car. Oh, I didn't show you the side that got run into.
9: And you immediately go, that's why I don't do it.
1: Greg's definitely hauling in the big bucks if he's going on long, meandering drives. Yeah. Yeah, that's what I do. I'm rich because I went for a drive. Yeah, okay, Chief. All right. Youngest graduates from high school this week. Good, congratulations.
0: Congrats.
1: Purchasing my new truck last Friday, and I'm 60. It's amazing. That's Kim. Oh, my first new truck. Good for you, Kim.
0: I think we talked to her when she was
1: excited. Nice.
0: A good news segment.
1: Let me see here. My Husky sounds like a tornado siren in the car. Oh, yeah, they got that kind of weird kind of howl. Huskies.
0: Yeah.
1: Kelly is literally pampered at work. Want to trade jobs? Yeah, Henry.
2: What's Henry doing?
1: Henry's a trucker.
2: Is he?
1: No, I just made that up. He's a friggin' Keebler
2: elf.
1: Well,
2: how do you know what Henry? Do you know him?
1: He wrote it.
0: He's a Keebler elf. That sounds like fun, Kelly. Go try to be a good deal.
4: You're going to be a tall one, Kelly, but I think you can pull it off.
3: Right. You might be too big for the tree.
1: Sorry.
3: That's fine.
1: Okay, let's go. Scotty's at Marsha.
4: Hey, Marsha, what's your point?
10: I started a new job today in the construction industry. I'm in a niche.
1: Good for
10: I love
1: you.
10: My job. I start today.
1: Okay, good for you. There you go. That was more than one sentence, but congratulations. Laura, say hi to Crackers.
0: Hey, Crackers, what's your point?
11: Who the hell is Ronda Rousey, and why do we care?
1: I love guys like you. You don't care about anything, huh? Too cool for everything. Anything anybody likes that you don't?
9: Who cares? Is that still on?
4: I thought they canceled that.
9: Oh, my God. I thought that was done years ago.
12: Care about her in her prime, but she hasn't fought.
1: Shut up.
12: How many years?
1: Yeah, shut up.
12: Really?
1: I love spending time with my friends. That's a text. When I lived in Washington State, my ex and I found our favorite restaurant by taking a road we never took before. Good for you. Roadkill, stop being a peckerhead and pick my email for the mother trucking giveaway. It's not like that. It's a total random thing.
0: I just tell him when to say.
4: Who is that, Greg?
1: Doesn't say.
4: Because I know
0: we haven't even done it this break. I'm waiting till our next commercial break, and then he's going to tell me to say stop.
1: Bought my first camera. Want to take photos of puffins. Good luck. Good luck. Those boats that go out to see the puffins, they go on sale January 1st, and they're sold out by 8 a.m. I would love to do that.
2: A couple years ago. It was pretty cool.
1: Did you really?
2: Yeah, out of Booth Bay.
1: Did you go up on the island and go up into the, or did you just
2: go
1: to the boat?
2: You don't go on the island. We just drove around it.
1: You can on some. They let you walk on the island. They have a special arrangement. I would do that in a heartbeat. Let's go to Andrea. Andrea, good morning. What's your point?
13: Good morning. I saw Gary Hoey for the first time on Friday night. Amazing. But his son, Ian, who's only 24, okay, is going to blow him away someday.
1: Whoa. Okay. All right. Awesome. Awesome. Okay. Remember now, it's one sentence. Try to condense it into one sentence so we can keep it. You know, it's the rules. That's all. Great time at my brother's bachelor party in Portland. All right. Can we start giving the roadkill treatment? That he wanted to do at the traffic circle for traffic circle offenders to the people who drive the wrong way on the interstate. Yeah, well, Kayla and I were talking about it. What's with all these people going the wrong way down the road? Yeah.
0: Well, they're all get it.
1: They're all drunk.
0: Wasted, yeah.
1: Hanging out with ATV Club yesterday during the membership appreciation day. Fun times.
0: Fun times.
1: Being a new homeowner is fun until you and your wallet keep discovering all the things the previous owner let slide. Yeah. Always that way.
0: Yes, having a house is fun until you have to fix something.
4: Start working on it.
0: Yeah.
1: Got the Wrangler summer ready yesterday. Got the first no doors, no top ride of the season in. It's from Fireman Steve.
0: Good for you.
1: I walked into Walmart last night, and there was a ragtop VW Bug. One of the new ones, not like the classic one, mm-hmm, like Bergeron. And I'm like, Valerie would love a convertible. I don't know. I don't think I would use it enough to warrant buying it.
0: She's been waiting over a year. As soon as she retired, that's all she wanted last summer. She didn't get it. Now we're in summer.
1: I think she doesn't really want it.
4: I think she really wants
1: if I,
4: it.
1: No, dude, Amy, if I went out.
2: Isn't the truck really a convertible? Throw her in the back.
3: Wow. I mean, Kelly's got the answers.
2: There you go.
1: When you say throw her, you mean actually hoist her up?
2: No.
1: Okay, I just want to double check. Make sure.
2: Give her a blanket.
1: Thank you.
3: Strap her down.
1: Thank you very much. What else is there? I'm so glad my dad's celebration of life was such a happy and well-attended gathering because the man loved nothing more than getting together with everyone. My college softball World Series playoffs is in high gear right now. Absolute fire.
3: There were some great games this weekend.
1: I love watching college softball. I mean, it's fast, and it's like under 2 hours.
3: It was they play an 8-run inning.
1: Yeah, it's crazy. I get tattoos because being a grown-up is hard, and we deserve to get stickers, too.
3: Mm-hmm. Nice.
1: Sounds a lot like a T-shirt. Stop perpetuating the housewife's style of friendship. Okay? How does someone get Employee of the Month off? They can't do their job right. If you meant they can't do their job right. You know, spell check is really hard to decipher. No fault of yours, but it's hard to decipher. So sometimes this stuff can be difficult. I don't know what that even means. Got to be careful because sometimes I say something and I have no idea what it means. It could be bad, yeah. You know. After a long, stressful weekend, Kelly's incompetence has put a huge smile on my face and will make me laugh for hours. Well, there you go. Okay?
2: Thank you, I think.
1: Great introducing my wife to Kelly Brown at the Brat.
2: All right.
4: Do you remember that, Kelly?
2: I met a couple people this weekend.
1: No?
2: They're all great.
1: KCB3 hasn't given us a Preakness update. I guess he couldn't make it on make a ton of cash on DraftKings because the Triple Crown wasn't in play, so he didn't watch it.
2: No, I did watch it, and I won almost all my money back.
1: Did you talk
2: net
1: about it
2: yet? Net loss of $14. No, it's Saturday. It's a little late, and the Triple Crown races are in a bit of trouble because these trainers, like Golden Tempo, I think was it, that won the Derby. Anyway, mm-hmm, the trainers do not want to run these horses in less than a month. So forget 2 weeks. This is now the second or third trainer over the last 5-6 years that said, no, we're not going to even go for the Triple Crown because we don't want to put the horse in danger.
1: Is so that
2: they're going to have to change it to like one, they want to go a month apart. All the trainers have said they would run their horses a month after the Derby or a month after the Preakness. Because mm-hmm. okay. There's going to be no more Triple Crown and people are going to, you know, lose interest.
1: Mm-hmm. Okay. Well, there you go. There's What's Your Point, everybody. We're going to break. We've got news and sports coming up next.
14: This.
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4: Good morning. It's 8:34, sunny and nice, high of 71. President Trump is warning Iran yet again in a sharply worded post on Truth Social Sunday morning. Trump said the clock is ticking for Iran. He added they better get moving faster. There won't be anything left of them. Trump concluded by saying time is of the essence. New Hampshire has one of the lowest foreclosure rates in the country. A new report ranks the state 45th for foreclosures in April, with one filing for every 8,646 homes. The report found 75 foreclosure filings statewide that month. That is about half of the national average. An investigation is ongoing after two military fighter jets collided during an air show in Idaho. Weekend air show was being held near the Mountain Home Air Force Base, about 50 miles outside of Boise. All four Navy pilots were able to eject. The so-called beer that made Milwaukee famous is being retired. Pabst Brewing is ending production of Schlitz after 177 years of existence. Now, I know some out there don't give a Schlitz, but in its day, Schlitz was once America's largest brewer. After being founded in 1849, was bought by Pabst in 1999. The company gave permission to Wisconsin Brewing Company to brew an 80-barrel batch of Schlitz next Saturday using specifications from a 1948 recipe. So they're gonna. It's dying with dignity. Mm. One last blast here for Schlitz. Mostly sunny, nice, high of 71. It is Morning Buzz Sports Time. Right. Sox fall to the Braves 8-1 in Atlanta. The struggles for Brian Bello continue. His last couple hours were pretty good, but yesterday, tagged with the loss, he allowed 7 runs on 8 hits and 3 walks. Braves got home runs from Austin Riley and Mike Yastrzemski. Sox in Kansas City tonight. Sonny Gray on the mound for Boston. Cleveland Cavaliers get it done, winning in Detroit 125-94. Game was never close. Cleveland led by 17 at the half, and they ran away with it. So Cavaliers will take on the New York Knicks in the Eastern Conference Finals. Out west, the Oklahoma City Thunder will take on Victor Wembanyama and the San Antonio Spurs. So Oak City star Shai Gilgeous-Alexander repeats as the NBA's most valuable player. Second round of the Stanley Cup playoffs comes to a close tonight. Sabres and Canadiens game 7 in Buffalo. Aaron Rye celebrates his first major win, finishing atop the leaderboard at the PGA Championship for Ronnemake Country Golf Club in Pennsylvania. Rye winning the tournament, finishing at 3 under par, shot a 31 of the back 9 yesterday, wins by 3 strokes over John Rahm and Alex Smalley. Denny Hamlin started first and finished first Sunday for the NASCAR All-Star Race, with the race doing a half-field inversion after each segment. He still led over half the race to collect the $1 million. Chase Briscoe tried but finished second. Eric Jones third. The Coca-Cola 600 is coming up on Monday. They do that at night, right? Isn't that the nighttime?
5: Ask NASCAR Mike.
4: Indy 500, I think, is earlier in the day.
5: It usually starts late afternoon, you know what I mean? Because they've done the Indy 500, and then guys have flown to do the...
4: Right, every couple of years somebody tries to do both. I don't
5: double
4: know
5: if
4: any, yeah. Yeah. I'll have to ask anybody, but anybody's going to try to do
5: double. Tell Mike
4: double
5: he's got to shorten it up a little bit. Since he's writing it, I mean, you know, just, you know, maybe shorten it up a little bit, that's all.
4: No, don't shorten it up, NASCAR Mike. I like it. The Morning Buzz Sports...
5: He should shorten it up a little bit.
4: Kelly Brown.
5: Since I can't tell you, I got to tell him. Maybe just shorten it up a little bit. Just, you know, just say the names. Shorten it up. Word economy, right, Scotty?
6: Right.
5: We're all about word economy.
6: Yes.
5: Pretty short. It's the longest story you read, but it's fine.
4: I only do his once in the morning.
5: And nobody.
4: He deserves to be rewarded.
5: God.
4: You're going to be... He may stop helping me if you keep giving him grief.
5: You might have to do your job. That would be unusual.
4: already said who I was.
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7: Okay, 495 northbound. We still have that crash at 93. This is now causing some traffic starting at the Lowell Connector exit 89 all the way up to exit 97. 95 southbound, you're slow from Main Street to Washington Street. Route 1 on the brakes, 95 to the Jug Handle Lights and between Main Street and Route 99. 93 southbound, two separate minor crashes at Dascom Road. Heavy traffic in that area and then more traffic from Spot Pond down to the Zakum Bridge. No problems on the Spalding Turnpike. Route 4, no issues there. 128 northbound through Peabody, your normal traffic. That's the latest from the Morning Buzz Traffic Desk.
4: Plenty of sunshine today. High of 71. A storm or two in the afternoon tomorrow. High of 96.
5: Thank you, Kelly. Eric Fried is in the air tonight.
7: Today.
5: I know. I just went with the song title. Yeah, he's in the air, so he won't be with us this morning.
7: Where is he flying to? Is he coming home or going?
5: I did not get the itinerary. Okay. Just got the
7: air. Well, I know he was on the road this weekend, so yep. I didn't know if he was just going to the next softball game or coming home for a little break.
5: Eric arranges all, like, he's like you. Mm-hmm. He's very much a planner, like right down to every single detail.
7: I would, not want somebody to do it.
5: And but that means every single week you've got to make multiple travel plans, which I'm exhausted by even the thought of doing that,
8: yes.
5: Let alone the traveling, let alone learning, names and numbers and stuff about, four different teams or sometimes six different teams. It's crazy.
7: But I talked to him about it before, insane. And the problem with relying on someone else is you're just going to get the, okay,
5: true.
7: There's no rhyme or reason for when you're flying at this time, but for him to be able to come home to see his wife and the kids, and
5: yep.
7: he can arrange that
5: yep.
7: on his own instead of,
5: yep.
7: going back and forth to somebody, and I get it.
5: I understand. I just don't think I could. It's very, very, oof, it's good. Wears him out. He still gets up on a Monday morning just to come out and talk with us. So anyway, not today, though. He's in the air. Okay, quick break. We'll return in a moment.
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1: I'm sifting through a bunch of news things I printed this morning looking for something. Dennis LeCourier. Anybody know that name?
2: Nope.
1: You know him. You just don't know that's his name.
2: Yeah, I don't. Does not sound familiar.
1: Dennis LeCourier. Kelly? Nothing?
3: No. Nope.
1: Okay. I understand.
4: Dennis, the guy that used to have the brothels in Vegas there.
1: That's Dennis Hoff. And no.
2: No, and
1: I would not be talking about that guy ever again.
4: He's passed, I believe.
1: Well, that's too bad. I know that sounds harsh.
2: No, I don't think it sounds harsh.
4: That's too bad.
1: To explain why I feel that way, the guy ran a brothel.
2: Yeah.
1: Whatever. The Bunny Ranch, who was very famous for that, whatever. He had a show. In the wake of the Columbine shootings, in the wake of them, the day after, his PR firm reached out to us to talk to him because he was somewhere in the area of the of or something crazy. Like, are you honestly want us to talk to this guy? Because that's what PR firms do. They try to get you in the, you know, get you on the air and get you media attention. I was so angry that somebody would utilize that event to try to get publicity. I'm sorry.
5: Don't be sorry.
2: First off,
1: scumbag.
2: I forgot the story. And you're right.
1: Yeah.
2: Yeah.
1: So, no.
2: I thought it was because you sat in the, you were there and you
5: driveway.
2: Sat in the parking lot.
4: That's right.
1: I did do that. I did do that. Can you picture me going into a brothel?
2: Yes.
1: I would be like,
2: No. Hi, Roland. You go in there, I'll take two of those. three of those. And hey, you don't you go anywhere.
1: We were in Reno and we were driving back to Lake Tahoe. This is late 80s. And our buddy who lived in that area said he wanted to go to the Moonlight Bunny Ranch or whatever. The Bunny Ranch?
4: Yeah, I think
1: whatever
4: it's called. Yeah.
1: And I had heard about it because it was kind of legendary, a legal brothel in the United States of America. And we went. It was late at night. It was like midnight. And it's in the back, like at the base of this mountain. And I thought it was going to be this like big fancy place. It was like a trailer. It was legit like a trailer. And it had a metal fence around it. And I'm like, I'm sitting in the parking lot. Now, my brother's with me and my buddy Mark is with me. And this guy wants to go in. Mm-hmm. And the three of us are like, you know, we're from New Hampshire. We're like, yeah, I'm good.
2: Did you ever like look back now and go, you know, I don't know if anything would have brought me and my brother closer.
1: No, I don't think of that at all.
2: Like,
1: I think about the guilt I would have felt because you go into a place, you better be willing to spend money.
2: Yeah.
1: Like, why are you going in there at 12:30 in the morning? You're going to go have a drink? That was my thing. I'm like, I'm not doing anything. I'm not going to, I feel weird. Like,
2: is it the paying for sex?
1: Well, that's also a thing. And that I didn't have money. You know what I mean? I'm not going to.
2: But
1: no.
2: You don't think you all could have chipped in?
1: No. I wouldn't do that. I just, and you know it. So stop. Anyway.
2: I picture you being kind of a guy who's like, hey, listen, I got 25. He's got 25. He's got 13.
5: Let's do some math here.
1: One of us gets a handy. That's it. Who's it going to be? No, wasn't like that. So anyway, long story short, back to Dennis LeCourier.
5: Okay. We don't know who it is yet.
1: You do. You've heard of him before.
6: Oh, I don't believe it. Don't touch me. Hey, Ray.
1: Hey, Sugar.
6: Tell him who we are.
7: Well, we're big rock singers. We got,
1: you know the song.
5: Yes.
7: And we're loved everywhere. We
1: Dennis LeCourier was the lead singer for the Doctor, Dr. Hook, and the Medicine Show.
5: My dad was always very disappointed in me that I didn't know who this was.
1: Oh. This song they wrote about being on the cover of Rolling Stone. They'd never been on the cover, Kayla. Mm-hmm. Actually got them a picture on the cover of the Rolling Stone.
5: Kim, do you know the song or no?
8: Now I know the chorus. But I didn't know it at the beginning.
1: They had a couple of others.
5: Yeah, it was like my dad had the Dr. Hook. I think it was a cassette tape.
8: On the cover of the Rolling Stone.
1: That's a very, very good idea. Dude, I remember that song. The other songs were kind of soft rock, kind of.
4: Yeah.
1: Okay.
4: Remember that. I don't mind that one.
1: This is the early 70s. Gold, yeah. Sylvia's mother. The rest of it was kind of like easy, soft rock, but man, Cover the Rolling Stones, a great song. He passed away at the age of 76, so that whole, what we just went through to get to that was a long
5: journey.
2: No, that
5: long
2: was, journey I enjoyed
1: there.
2: It.
1: You know.
2: I know, but I'm not going to lie to you. When you said Dr. Hook, the first thing I could do is picture the band from The Muppets.
1: You know, truth is that I thought that when I first heard that band name for a while there, I thought that one of the performers actually had a hook. I thought, you know, because, well,
2: what,
1: I mean.
2: What instrument do you think he would have played?
1: No, I'm not making fun of that. But I actually believed in the, like, oh, the guy's got a hook hand. It's great. He's got a band. I didn't know. One of those. You ever hear something and you think something wildly out of
2: sure.
1: this world, and then find out, oh wow, okay, I guess Led Zeppelin isn't a guy. It's kind of like that. So, anyway, oh, that's all.
5: Never knew his name.
2: Now, did I, Kayla, help me out? Did I see Erica walking around the halls?
9: I think you might have.
5: We need
9: yes.
2: Oh,
9: we should talk to her.
2: Think we need to bring her in.
9: We need the update. Okay, I got a brief one.
2: Okay.
5: You know, I was texting with her this weekend because I was like, do you need me? What do you need?
2: Greg, you don't know. You were not here on Friday. Did the show on Friday. And we're last 30 seconds.
9: We're walking out the door.
5: What do we got going on this weekend?
2: We have to have a little talk with her about radio.
1: Yeah.
2: And hey, I'm going to be at Old Glory. Where are you going to be? And Erica goes, I have a date tonight.
9: But I might cancel it.
2: And then
5: I was like,
2: that's how.
1: Yeah.
2: That's what she.
1: The lesson in radio is you got to give us the meat.
2: Yeah.
1: Right?
5: There's
1: that's
5: no
1: that's,
5: time for
1: that's,
5: the meat.
1: That's what
5: we
1: you
5: didn't
1: call
5: have time for it.
1: The meat. Like, that's the interesting thing. Like, Scotty is famous for holding on to the meat till the 24/7 because he wants to be less embarrassed about something.
2: Yes.
1: Or he doesn't want somebody, Amy or mom and dad, to hear it.
2: Yeah.
1: So he often holds his meat until we get to the 24/7.
2: Well, I've.
1: You hold it
5: He's
1: more
5: learning.
1: Than that,
5: well,
1: yeah. but I'm just saying. Yeah. You know what I'm saying.
2: Yeah.
1: Okay.
2: So, yeah, we might have to.
5: We said we needed an update today on how the date
2: goes. Because we didn't know how it was going to go. So there was Laura stepped in, said, hey, here's the word. If anything, if you text me this word, I'm going to call
5: it. It was
2: word.
5: Rhino.
2: Rhino.
5: If I got a text named said Rhino, I was going to give her a phone call and say there's an emergency. She had to leave that date.
1: Yeah.
5: And then we were nervous that what if this date listened?
1: Women do that a lot.
2: Rhino?
1: I think, or just, no, just like, I think things like that. I think it's smart.
5: Yeah.
1: I think it's smart, you know, to do that kind of thing. Okay.
5: What's the matter?
1: Nothing.
10: Rolling Stone.
1: Reading a text. Greg, does that mean you thought somebody in the band was grateful and all the other bandmates were dead? No. That's a good.
5: It's really awesome.
1: It's a good one. That's a good one. Took me a second. News and sports will get caught up with Erica. Don't forget, by the way, we did this thing called the Fast Five, Erica and I. And today, if you go to the Instagram page in just a little bit, or TikTok, or our Buzz Facebook page, you're going to see the Fast Five with Kayla and Scotty. You're going to see that. We didn't post that.
5: Oh, you didn't play?
1: Okay. Last week was the first one. We do it. Release it on a Monday. And then next week's will be Kelly and Laura. So that's going to be, right?
5: Sure.
2: I think it's going to be called, kind of, one's fast, the other one's not.
1: Okay, it can be that way. Find out. We'll post it in just a little bit for you.

0: Sunny, highs around 70 today. President Trump says the clock is ticking for Iran. In a sharply worded post on Truth Social yesterday, Trump added they better get moving fast or there won't be anything left of them. Trump concluded by saying time is of the essence. An investigation's underway after two military fighter jets collided during an air show in Idaho. Rich Rahill saw the crash.
1: We knew it wasn't good, but we've also been told that, you know, we saw the four parachutes. That was a good sign.
0: All four Navy pilots were able to eject. The weekend air show is being held near the Mountain Home Air Force Base, about 50 miles outside of Boise. Kentucky Governor Andy Beshear campaigned with New Hampshire Democrats over the weekend. Beshear speaking at the state Democratic Party convention and promoted candidates, including Cindy Warmington, Chris Pappas, and Maggie Goodlander. Federal authorities joining the investigation into the deadly fire and explosion at a Maine lumber mill. Maine State Police say the ATF will assist the state fire marshal's investigation into the blaze at the Robbins Lumber Mill in Searsmont. A firefighter was killed and at least 10 other people were injured in the blast Friday morning after flames entered a nearby silo. Officials said several firefighters suffered significant burns after their equipment caught fire. Pope Leo is creating an artificial intelligence commission. The Vatican announcing the pontiff decided to create the commission due to the increased use of AI, citing its potential effects on human beings and on humanity as a whole. Morning Buzz Sports. Sox lose to the Braves 8-1 yesterday. Cavaliers beat the Pistons in Game 7 to advance to the Eastern Conference Finals. Stanley Cup playoffs. Game 7 tonight, Sabres and Canadians. And Aaron Ray wins the PGA Championship at Aronimink Golf Club. I'm Kelly Brown, Morning Buzz News.
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3: Traffic. Okay, 93 southbound. Still have some traffic. Roosevelt Circle, Fellsway down to the lower deck. The earlier crashes by Gaskin Road have been cleared. Still might find some traffic in that spot, though. Route 1 southbound slow, Main Street to Route 99. 128 northbound slow from 95 up to Lowell Street. 495 northbound crash has been cleared now from the Lowell Connector to Woburn Street. Still finding some traffic there. Route 3 on the brakes from Route 62 to 128, slight traffic at 495. 93 northbound, we have a crash at Montvale Ave. Your stop and go starting at Spa Pond. That's the latest on the Morning Buzz Traffic Desk.
0: Sunshine, high of 71. Lows in the mid-50s tonight and a storm or two in the afternoon tomorrow. Gonna be hot. Highs in the mid-90s.

0: Thank you very much. Welcome to Monday, y'all. You're just getting out of bed. Okay. In the studio here with us, Laura J. Boyce to my immediate right. If I go clockwise, then it's Kelly Brown. Across the hall, Kayla is in her studio. And I'll move this over here so when she jumps on. Scott McMullen's at my 11 o'clock, and at my 1 o'clock
1: tis
0: now,
1: roadkill, man.
0: Sitting in the studio is Eric.
2: Good morning.
0: Good morning, Ms. Stevens. How are you?
2: Hello. I'm wonderful. How are you?
0: I'm fine, thank you. Did you have a good weekend?
2: I did have a good weekend.
0: I was gone, so I missed apparently something these guys all want to know about.
2: Oh, yeah.
0: That happened on Friday's show.
3: We were in here doing the show, and I saw you walk by, and I go, we gotta find out, because Erica did something. She dropped a bomb on us minutes before the show's over. We're like, hey, what's your plans for the weekend? I'm going to be at Old Glory. Laura's going to be here. Kelly's here. Kayla's here. And Erica goes, I have a date.
2: But maybe not, because I'm
3: maybe
2: canceled.
3: Not. And then we're like, what? Hello, the fat lady's singing. We're leaving.
0: Yeah.
3: Why would you
2: it was
3: do
2: good.
3: That?
2: I only was going to cancel maybe.
0: Before you get into it,
2: okay.
0: Just so you know, because everything's a teachable kind of moment.
2: Mm-hmm.
0: Scotty does that sometimes. We call it the meat, because it's a meaty thing that people would want to, oh, that's interesting. Tell us more kind of thing. Which, if you don't want to talk about it, you don't say that. But sometimes Scotty will find out in the 24/7 that he had this great thing that would have been great on the air, right? Which you want it for the 24/7 too. But sometimes his motivation is Amy won't hear it, or my mom and dad won't hear it. So they call it the meat. It's a meaty subject.
3: Sometimes
0: that would
3: I
0: be
3: feel
0: great.
3: Like it's the safe zone.
4: And
2: you didn't even hide anything. Like, I was just, like, what if he listens? Like,
3: I
2: didn't want to bring it up because I knew if I said it on air, then I would have to go, right?
0: Yeah, right. That's smart.
2: And I did go.
0: That's smart.
2: And then
4: I was giving her, like, keywords.
0: And
4: like,
0: some things you keep off of the air for reasons just like that.
3: Yeah.
0: But I just want you to know that if it's something that you want to bring up on the air and you think it's got legs kind of thing.
2: Mm-hmm.
0: Putting it up against the wall at the close of the show. That's what he's saying.
2: Because he
0: does.
2: That makes sense.
0: All right, so.
2: Gotcha.
0: All right, so just pretend I didn't hear because I don't know anything. You had a date.
2: I had a date, but you weren't sure
0: you were going to go.
2: Right. I met this guy through a mutual friend a couple months ago. We had got together our friend groups. We all went out to the bar.
0: Sure.
2: It was like a weird kind of situation. His friend did something weird. I don't know. I didn't end up liking it. So then We stopped talking after the first time that we met at the bar, right? With a bunch of people out. Just wasn't the vibe.
0: Okay. So you just kind of like, whatever.
2: I was I'm looking for something serious or nothing at all. I don't know.
0: Right.
2: Whatever.
0: Okay.
2: Right. So moving on. A couple months go by. He reaches out to me. He's like, hey, I would love to redo our meeting. I would love it to just be us. Let me take you out. Let me redo it. I've been thinking about you. So I'm like, that was the only reason I was maybe going to cancel because I've already tried it. But I'm really glad that I went.
0: Okay, so
2: he redeemed himself for sure.
0: I appreciate just from the outside looking in, that's a cool way to handle it. Like, what about a redo? Because that didn't go well.
2: Mm-hmm.
0: So I'm sure, Kayla, do you already know the details, the deets?
4: I got a little bit. You already got the tea?
2: She does. She knows the tea from last time.
4: Okay. Yes. I know some of the historical tea.
5: Historical tea made it sound like,
3: in case you were wondering, me and Kayla were golfing Saturday night, and I went, oh, yeah, that's right. Have we heard anything?
0: So
2: we went out to dinner. We met there. He was very respectful. He opened the door. He paid. And the conversation just flowed. It was good.
0: Yeah.
2: I'm glad that I went.
0: Vibe was good.
2: Vibe was really good. It wasn't awkward. We ended up talking for like 2 hours, and I didn't even realize it went by so fast.
0: That's good.
4: That's great.
2: Yeah.
0: That's cool. So I don't know what to ask now. I don't want to put you in a bad spot.
2: No.
0: Here's the thing. When it comes to this kind of thing, right? You don't have to talk about it. If it's private, private. Okay, but as long as you understand.
2: Yes.
0: Nobody's expecting you to.
3: Correct. Do you think there will be a third date? Because you guys.
5: First date was bad.
3: First date was good.
2: Could it be the first date?
0: Was the first date a real date?
2: No, not really. Okay. I wouldn't consider it a date.
3: Okay. You know, sometimes they put out a bad movie. It's still in the series.
4: that's a very good point, actually.
3: You say what you want. That was the first movie. The second one was much better.
2: Right.
0: Good point.
2: Note to self, not ideal to meet out at a bar.
0: Right.
2: Rowdy.
0: Right.
2: Couldn't really hear each other talk.
0: Right.
2: Exactly.
0: Okay.
2: Different personalities.
0: So
2: you'll have to stay tuned. I mean, I don't know.
0: Yeah.
2: We'll see.
0: Yeah. And there's no pressure, right? Or whatever.
5: So
2: I wouldn't be mad if I saw him again.
5: Friday night, I'm like, I'm getting tired. I hadn't heard the text rhino.
3: How long did you stay up waiting for the text?
1: I haven't heard the text rhino.
5: 10:53 p.m. I'm about to go to bed and didn't hear rhino, so I hope everything went okay. I had to check in on her because I'm like, okay, I can't stay up anymore. But I knew, I had told her before we left the show on Friday, I said, hey, why don't you, because we were talking about it, he made the date for 8 o'clock.
2: Right.
5: And he lives about over an hour from here.
0: Yeah.
5: And he was coming here. So she's like, that's like, I go, why don't you move it up to like 5? Because then there's an out. And maybe
0: five.
5: Say,
0: what are you, 60?
5: I was like, you can turn it into, hey, I don't have time. Let's go get apps and a drink. Because I told her, don't cancel altogether.
2: Right.
5: Make it so it's not.
2: I didn't want there to be that weird pressure of it's late. I drove all the way down here. You know,
0: Late time for you for a date?
2: Yeah, I think so. For a dinner date, yeah.
0: Okay. All right.
5: So I said, maybe make it into like, let's have a drink and an app because I have other things. So then she wouldn't have to totally cancel. So I didn't know if she moved the time up. So now I'm getting tired and I'm like, I don't know if she really went to dinner at 8. This is getting late. She said, nope, I'm at home. Went well. I'm home. I was like, thank goodness. I'm like, I'm getting old.
0: Mama was worried. Mama was worried over here.
1: I'm willing to say it was a conversation during golfing.
4: He checked in.
1: I'm like, have we heard anything?
4: Yeah. Do you think she's okay? Do you think everything's going all right?
1: And I even said, you know, to her on Friday, she's like, if you don't know, you guys are more than welcome to stop in because if things go wrong, we can club them.
4: We'll take care of it.
5: A different night.
1: Okay, all right.
0: The funny thing is about this collection of humanity in the room here is that happens. If you tell us something, that if Scotty's doing something like that, then we're sitting there going, I wonder how that thing went.
5: I reached out yesterday
0: going, hey, how was Old Glory? You know what I mean? I was like, how'd that go? You know, we always check in with each other when it's something like that, even more so because you're like, oh, I wonder how that went.
2: Yeah, Kayla texted me. She's like, Scott needs an update. I'm like, it went well. Yeah. I'm glad that I went. I didn't cancel.
0: Yeah, that's part of the thing. I'm not asking, and people are texting in questions. I'm not asking any other questions.
1: No,
0: I mean,
4: we're not asking those questions.
5: She went home.
0: You know, so. It's one of those things. But I do love, one of the things I love is that whole arrangement that you had. You know what I mean? Like text. Yeah. I've heard of that before. I know some women do it. I think it's incredibly smart. Unless I'm the guy sitting across from the table and you get a text and you got a bolt. I'm like, oh, I sucked.
5: Roadkill told the story of Amy when she first showed up for a date with him. She had her phone in her hand like.
0: She was looking at something?
5: Waiting to send help. Like, because you always have a friend on standby. Yeah. But she made it really obvious. She walked in, like, holding the phone, like,
1: where would you like to go out to eat? And you know, that one place that I always went and brought all, you know, including to all the women to.
5: And the woman called you out on it.
1: And it called me out on it. But when Amy showed up, she kind of, like, walked, you know, because I have to buzz her in, and I walked down the stairs and I met her. And when she walked in, she, like, had her phone out like this. Like, it's in front of her, like, she's having a conversation with somebody. And come to find out, she had like her girlfriend's like in a text, and I'm like, "What's up with that?" Oh no! But she told me later on, she's like, "I was meeting a guy at his place." She goes, "You know, I don't know."
0: She knew who you were.
1: Yeah.
5: But that doesn't mean anything. Just because it's on the radio, he could be.
0: I'm not. Yeah. I'm fully supportive of it. But I'm just saying, she had an awareness.
1: Yeah.
0: Did this guy? Can I ask this? Did this guy know you were here?
2: I don't think he listens.
0: Okay.
2: I'm like 99% sure that he doesn't listen.
0: That's great.
2: Yeah.
0: That's
2: exactly. Great. So we can talk all we want.
0: No, I don't.
5: But
0: you'll
5: find out.
4: He will find out. It's not just him. It's somebody. It's probably people he knows.
0: Yeah.
4: That's where you get in trouble.
1: And remember, it's not always what you say. It's what other people say you said.
5: Correct.
4: Something wrong.
1: You tell somebody something, and then I tell Greg, and Greg's like, "Well, that story was a little boring. I'm going to Hollywood it a little bit." And then by the time that person hears it, you're like, "That's not what happened."
0: That's one of the downsides is that somebody will tell someone you care about that you said something about them, and what it's their version of what you said, which has no nuance. Or even wasn't the reason, it
4: context
0: wasn't what you said, context at all.
2: Yeah.
0: And then you go home and find out, what did you say? And then you're in the position of defending something that you didn't say that somebody else interpreted, which is kind of difficult sometimes.
2: It can lead to issues.
1: A couple weeks ago, when we were at Revo, you guys all met the snitch.
5: Yep.
1: And she was
5: you introduced her, the snitch.
1: She was a woman who... listens to the show, loves the show, and would go in and tell Amy things every single day.
4: Thank goodness she doesn't work with anymore.
1: Because I said to Amy right from the beginning, I'm like, you know, if this is a good relationship, you may not want to listen. And she went, okay. And she didn't. There so, but the snitch did. So the snitch would go in and go, oh, so I heard you burned dinner last night.
0: And there's always a snitch.
1: And so when I brought her around to meet everybody, I'm like, this is the snitch.
0: So. Yeah, and that does happen, which is kind of funny. So, but anyway, well, I'm glad it went well.
2: Thank you.
0: I'm glad it went well.
2: Glad I went.
0: Excellent. And the dinner was good?
2: The dinner was great.
0: Okay. What'd you order?
2: I was kind of boring. I just got a Caesar salad with chicken. I know, but I didn't want to eat with my hands. I don't want like a burger on a first date. Well, second date.
1: So do you
0: might you be overthinking it a little bit?
2: Just maybe a little bit.
1: So no wings. You wouldn't have gone with wings.
2: No, I wouldn't have gone. That's probably like a fifth date. Okay, type of meal.
4: Wow.
1: So he's not okay. Really going to. I'm not going to say he's not going to get to know you, but he's not really getting to know you. He's going to go. Oh, she eats a salad.
0: So clearly, like ribs out.
2: Out.
0: Like, anything
4: else? Anything else on the menu that wasn't messy. Sandwich, not handheld?
2: There was a couple of things, but I wasn't that hungry, guys. It was a first date.
6: You can't order the sausage.
0: Were you nervous? Like,
2: I
0: love sausage. Totally oblivious.
2: Not and on the first like, date.
0: Oh, really? So pizza? If hand like
2: pizza would maybe be okay.
1: Are you getting your own or are you splitting one?
2: I would probably get my own.
0: I love that you have broken down the rules.
1: There's so many boundaries.
0: What are the boundaries on a first date?
2: Well, like I said, I didn't get a drink. Not drinking. Also, handheld. Not doing handheld food.
4: Mm-hmm. So no cocktails, so you can't have like...
2: I can have one, but I didn't.
6: I would have definitely had one just to...
4: Loosen it up. Yeah. Like, to kind of make you feel better.
1: I'm going to be honest. I can say this about myself. A, I'm funny. Number two, I'm funnier when I'm drinking.
0: Yep. He's funny.
4: And beer will kind of like...
1: Yeah, because sometimes it gets you going, okay, great.
4: More conversation.
1: A couple of them, but at the same time, you want to be in control that you're like all
2: right,
1: of a sudden...
2: exactly.
0: Very very rarely, I don't know if maybe ever I've seen Kelly drunk, and he's a fun drunk. Like, I have seen him a couple times where he's feeling good, but not drunk. I've seen Scotty drunk. Scotty's funny. Scotty's funny. When he doesn't mean to be... funny.
1: We're lucky that everybody on the show, it just becomes funnier. Like, nobody's like, hey, I want to fight, or hey, I bet I can jump off this building and land on that. Yeah.
0: So what are the other rules? Do you have rules? Like, because you seem like, I'm going to ask.
4: Did he drink and did you feel like, did you...
2: No, he didn't drink either. Okay, but I wondered if it was because I ordered first. I just got a soda water and then I was wondering.
0: So did you not drink... for control reasons?
2: Well, I was driving, but like on a date anyways, like one drink, maybe.
0: Right. And it depends first on how date. Well you know the person.
1: Now, is it gonna rub you wrong? All right, we go on our first date, you order a salad and a water, I order a pizza and like nine PBRs. Do you gotta
2: nine?
1: Go?
0: He likes nine.
4: He likes three.
2: And a whole pizza. Two, three.
0: Did you ask about his zodiac sign? Somebody's texting.
2: No, I did not ask about his zodiac sign.
0: Okay, nor would I.
4: Did you feel like you had a reading on what his zodiac sign would be?
2: I don't know too much about the signs.
0: Nor do I. Whatever.
2: They are interesting to look at. Mm-hmm. Sometimes they do line up. I'm like, whoa, that's freaky close to what's happening in my life right now.
0: Well, I'm glad you had a good time.
1: So they do you want dessert?
2: Do dessert.
1: No.
2: Because he just like handed the check. He handed his card, which was great because the check never got placed down on the table, which is always awkward.
0: Right.
2: But before it ever came, he just gave the card.
0: So let's say...
4: wanted dessert?
1: Between my marriages, I went on a few dates, and one time the check came, I said, I got it, and the woman looked at me and said, I am not sleeping with you. And I said, that is fantastic. Because I never even... I'm just saying, you can pay for the check, but I am not sleeping with you. And I said... good.
0: The fact that any woman would have to say that.
2: I know.
0: You know what I mean? Yeah. It's crazy.
6: That's when you say, I am not paying the
1: check. I'm paying for my half.
2: My Venmo is.
0: So let me ask you this. So you and Scotty go on a date. Mm-hmm. The check comes. It lands in between you. And he looks at the check and he looks at you, but he doesn't reach for the check. How does that play?
2: I have no problem. I'll take my card out and I'll put my card down.
0: I understand.
2: For sure.
0: I understand that. Yeah, I didn't think otherwise. Mm-hmm. But he doesn't even make a move for it.
2: Well, then in that case, we're going out as friends. We're not on a date.
0: And this is the last date.
2: Yes. Right. Oh, yeah. The last hangout. Right. Oh,
1: I could not.
0: No, I know. I know.
1: And I don't like that. I asked you out. hey, Greg, would you?
2: Yes.
3: That's the way I
1: asked
3: think.
1: You out, and I'm buying you dinner. I don't, personally, I don't expect anything more.
2: Yeah.
1: Opportunity. I asked you out, we don't need to fight over the bill. I'm not expecting anything. Just sit here, have a good time. Let's chat.
0: Yeah, that's what a date is. If it wants to get crazy right there on the table, then that's a whole other thing.
1: Yeah.
0: I get you. All right. Well, I'm glad things went well.
2: Thanks.
0: I don't have any other questions.
2: Okay.
0: So, I like the. You can't use rhino again. You gotta switch it up.
2: All right, new word.
4: We'll find another one.
0: Because if he sees rhino pop up on the phone, maybe somebody told him about this.
1: Yes.
2: True.
0: Good point. What I'm saying?
2: Yep.
6: Elephant trunk. Elephant trunk.
0: It's gotta be short. Oh. You don't wanna sit there and go, oh shoot, I misspelled it, and then back it up and then go back.
1: Yeah.
0: You know?
2: Yeah.
0: Anyway, all right. We're gonna get caught up on some news. We got that coming up in just a little bit. It is Laura's turn.
4: It is.
0: In the record room
4: maybe
0: today
4: we're gonna play the one
0: final.
4: That you didn't play last
0: time. Okay, we'll do that.
7: We'll be right back before your abandonment issues kick in.
8: Where are you going?
7: No, we promise.
8: No, no.
7: We'll be right
9: back. This is Greg in the Morning Buzz. 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

0: like to play Kayla's Buzz Trivia Game? 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Now, it's back to the buzz.
1: Yeah, I just posted the Fast Five, this week's Fast Five. You will see Kayla and Roadkill go head-to-head asking quick bullet questions, quick pace. So you could go check that out. It's on the Buzz Facebook page. It's on the Instagram. And it's also on the Morning Buzz TikTok page. So there you go. Got that for you. Catching up on some news we have not covered yet.
2: What's the buzz? Tell me what's that.
3: What's the buzz? Tell me what's happening. What's the buzz? Tell me what's happening. What's the buzz? Tell me what's happening. What's the buzz?
1: 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So, I don't know if you guys saw the story. Did you see the Waymo story? The Waymo, those little driverless cars in, like, California?
4: No.
5: No.
1: You didn't see it. Nope. So this is why I will never drive, I will never be a passenger in a driverless car. There's a neighborhood, something happened, went crazy, and here's a clip from this person in this neighborhood.
6: I think yesterday morning we had 50 cars that came through between 6 and 7, and we had at 1.8 Waymos that were stuck trying to figure out how to turn around.
1: They were like in a little cul-de-sac, 50 Waymo cars in a cul-de-sac that could not navigate because they were all jammed into this. Remember in Blues Brothers, the marching band that went to the
4: I'm
1: end of the alley?
4: I'm picturing
1: it was like that.
4: The, is it the Julia Roberts, the end of the world movie she did for Netflix where all the cars just kept running into the back of each other?
1: It was kind of, yeah, kind of like that, apparently. It was in Atlanta. They were trying to figure out what's going on. Dozens of cars have been coming to cul-de-sacs, circling around like they're chasing the place. And then more and more keep coming. And then they got so they couldn't move. So people just started recording it. All driverless cars.
7: And nobody got hurt. They're working out the kinks.
1: Yes, you're right, Kelly.
7: Yeah.
1: They're not bringing anybody home. They're completely empty. Locals say it's not uncommon for there to be 6 or 8 of them circling in the cul-de-sac at one time.
7: That's way more than there should be. You know?
1: I got to give you that, Kelly. That's actually not bad. I will give you that right there.
4: He is
1: unbelievable.
4: All over the place.
5: On fire.
1: Yeah. It's become such a problem. Homeowners have tried to put these watch out for children playing signs in the street to prevent them from passing through. That caused even more congestion and confused Waymos getting stuck. It's crazy. Yeah. It's crazy. Yeah, Kelly has been all over the place. But I can't say anything because in the Buzz 24/7, some guy tears me a new one. Tears me an absolute new one, which I'll play for you. And you can smile and be happy.
7: I want you to have a new one.
1: No, it's
7: created.
1: Okay. It's okay. It's okay. Let me see. Some of the other news stories. Waldoboro, Maine. What?
4: I just popped up and I was just reading it.
1: Waldoboro, Maine. 3 students at Madomac Valley High School briefly consumed potting soil. On Wednesday, during the school's empty bowl supper event, the soil had been baked earlier in that day by students and a teacher as a part of a science experiment to sterilize it for plant growth testing. School officials are baking the dish containing dirt was covered with foil and placed aside from the food preparation areas. But during the rush to deliver the food to serving tables, the staff accidentally included the soil.
5: Oh, no.
1: I thought somehow the dirt got in the food, but that's even funnier. 3 of the students missed dirt for dessert, like some sort of mud pie or something, and put some in their mouths, immediately realizing their error. The soil was quickly removed from the tables.
4: All you had to do is grow up with an older sister, and at some point,
5: yeah. Eat dirt.
4: No, Scott, try it.
1: Yeah.
4: Greg, the Michael Jackson movie, back to being number one.
5: I would say shocked. Parker saw it on Friday. He's like, Mom, you and Dylan got to go and see it. It was so good.
1: Everybody's saying that. I thought the movie would be there for 2 weeks and gone. Yeah.
5: He said he's like, Mom, it's really good.
1: Mm-hmm.
5: Okay.
1: I was definitely off the mark on that one. Kiefer Sutherland canceled his U.S. tour. He was touring with a band. You know, played the music hall last week? The guy from Gilmore Girls who ran the cafe, the coffee shop. Luke?
4: Yeah.
1: That guy has a band. Played the music hall.
4: Oh.
1: last week. I heard it was pretty good. Kiefer Sutherland announced he's canceling the U.S. leg of his country tour due to low ticket sales. Oof. The Blue Dot Fever, man. Maybe if it didn't cost, maybe if shows didn't sell out in 5 seconds because all of the tickets went to resellers and they charged $5,000 for a ticket, maybe more people would go to shows. I don't know. I'm just throwing that out there. Mm-hmm. And if concert tickets didn't cost, you know, $190, maybe there wouldn't be so many empty seats, you know? That's why you go to the smaller venues. You know what I mean? You can go to Fenway Park, but go see a local band.
4: I'd much rather go to a smaller venue.
1: That's why tribute acts are doing so well, you know, because it's a more reasonably priced ticket and you're hearing good music, for the most part, performed very, very well. You know, I want to go see the headliners and stuff, but crazy times. Gen Z.
4: Oh, boy.
1: Apparently, in a new study, Generation Z dominates overthinking behaviors, with 69% admitting to daily mental spiraling. Anything?
2: Well, I mean, you just heard my date story, so maybe a little bit of overthinking.
1: A little bit of overthinking. Like, what do you perseverate on? Like, the thing that you worry about, like, and it doesn't have to, you know, whatever.
2: I'm not a huge spiraler. Like, if, I don't know. I don't.
1: By the way, you wouldn't be alone if you do. I just want to
2: know.
1: No, yeah, a lot of people.
2: Definitely not. I can't really think of anything. I don't know.
1: Mm-hmm. Are you an overthinker? Do you analyze everything from every different angle? Like, Laura kind of sees everything from multiple angles?
2: I would say a little bit of an overthinker, for sure.
1: I mean, Scotty's an overthinker.
4: I got up 4 times Saturday morning because I had to work, and it was a drive to get there. And I was so scared I was going to oversleep.
2: Mm-hmm.
4: I got up at 5.
1: The top.
4: 6.
8: You didn't have to be there till.
4: I know, but I was so scared I was going to, like.
9: What he does.
4: I was going to like roll over and go, it's Saturday, and hit off and go back. With, yeah, paranoid.
1: The top concerns that Generation Z apparently overthinks are replaying embarrassing moments that have already happened, worrying about unsent responses, and analyzing text message perceptions.
2: Mm. I definitely get the text message perceptions.
1: So worrying about unsent responses. You're worrying that you didn't respond and someone's going to be mad at you.
7: Or you haven't responded yet and you're worrying how to respond.
1: I texted Scotty a question about the weekend.
4: I was just kidding.
1: And it was like, did you see the Rousey fight? It was a question about the Rousey fight or something. And no, one word. Didn't you? You must have won money. No, I'm like, not big on details today.
2: Right. And
1: he responds with putting a door in. I'm like,
4: I was holding the door for my smart. And then Greg goes, when I came in this morning, he goes, you know, you don't have to answer me.
8: But if you don't, like, see,
1: he's
8: sometimes...
1: He's busy. Clearly, if he doesn't answer, he's busy.
8: It'll be 4 days, and sometimes I have to go back and look at text messages from the last 4 days, because some people, I'm like, I'm in the middle of something, and I can't pick up, or I can't text back, and then I'll forget, and 3 days later, I'm like, oops, I totally...
1: It happens.
2: I do it all the time.
8: Yes, absolutely.
1: Also, because you're all getting messages from a million sources, not just text. Emails,
2: right.
1: Every single social media thing that you're on, message. And sometimes I don't see them for weeks, you know?
2: Yeah, totally. Oh. I definitely get the overanalyzing text messages. Like, sometimes when people put periods at the end of their sentence, I think that they're mad at me. Or if they respond just like the letter K, that's passive aggressive.
7: Greg likes the letter K.
10: Yeah. I'm with you.
2: I'd be like, what did I do?
4: When Greg does K, he's not happy.
10: No, he's not.
2: Yeah,
10: happy.
2: Right.
1: No, don't think that. It's exactly the opposite.
4: No, he's not happy. It's just okay.
1: Oh. It's K.
7: Well, it's not
2: okay. Okay is different.
7: It's just K.
4: K, your days are numbered.
2: That's what it feels like.
4: It's exactly.
1: I don't do that anymore because apparently so many people get upset by it. I don't understand. I think it's ridiculous that someone get upset over it.
4: So much passion.
1: Because he
4: put so much passion in making that K capital.
1: No.
2: And that's even worse.
1: No, don't do the capital K.
4: It's capital, and it's got a period behind it. Ooh. But he wouldn't write okay. Instead, he does.
1: 90% of the time, I'm in all lowercase. Because I just, you know, I eat my initial, whatever, just lowercase.
2: Yeah, I like
1: if I ever, by any chance, send you a K, it's just okay.
2: I'll probably be like, are you mad at me?
1: Yeah, yep. But I won't, because I'm kind of...
8: He's trying to learn.
1: Yeah. And then people get upset if you use the ellipses. If you do like three periods after the... I don't...
2: Oh,
1: whatever.
2: Dun, dun, dun.
1: Yeah, see? Yeah,
8: but
1: yeah,
8: that's
1: yeah,
8: it. What right. if
1: dun, dun, dun. Yeah. What?
8: It doesn't bother me.
1: Yeah, but some people it does. Yeah. Like my daughter drives her absolutely crazy.
2: I like when you respond to me just the thumbs up. Yeah. I'm like, yes.
1: Okay. All right. There you go.
4: This is perfect for today. Dating coach reveals 5 stress-free places to meet for a first date.
1: Ooh. Coffee shop.
7: Coffee shop, I would think, would be on there.
1: Gotta be number one.
2: Bowling.
7: I've heard that
1: huh?
7: too.
1: Is bowling. It correct. Number one?
4: Coffee okay. shop is number one.
2: That's good.
4: I don't know if I agree with this one. The park.
8: Why? It's a place to just sit, but you walk,
1: it's outdoors,
8: talk.
1: Public, yeah. No pressure.
4: Yeah. A bookstore. Amy wouldn't talk at all. She would just walk around and look at books.
1: A lot of coffee shop, a lot of bookstores have coffee shops attached, so yes. It's kind of best of both worlds.
2: Yeah,
4: a picnic, and then of course just one in general called fun places: arcade, miniature golf, and like you said, bowling.
2: Nice.
1: Okay.
4: Could you imagine going out on a first date with Kayla and you're bowling?
1: Oh my God! No.
4: I got the funny grin from her. You know, the one that's like, "Oh, that's a cute hit you did with a golf ball. You think you're gonna do better than me, punk?"
1: Right.
9: I did not commit you at all. There was no.
4: You better start sucking.
1: Oh, she is very, very, very, very competitive. Yeah. Very competitive.
4: I've been in the bowling with her and looked over, and she's like, "Yeah, we're not friends anymore."
1: Dude, I play. What I play with the ping pong balls at our house? What did we
9: beer
1: play?
9: Pong?
1: Beer pong. Ooh. I play beer pong with her. Mm-hmm. Don't mess with her.
4: No.
1: Do not.
2: It's a good game.
1: No,
9: she played well.
1: I can play. You know, but anyway. But she was serious. There was no joking around.
9: Yeah. It's just, you know? You don't play to lose.
1: Very surprised to learn that there was an article about iconic rock stars who don't have any tattoos. Zach Wilde doesn't have any tattoos.
4: No.
1: And he wore like a sleeveless shirt. I never even noticed that he didn't. My wife's got more tattoos than I do. He said... if I were to get one, though, I would get mother going down the length of my arm in a black label font and father over here. And then he goes on to say a lot of swear words and stuff like that. But yeah, Dave Mustaine, no tattoos. Bruce Dickinson, no tattoos. Lars Ulrich, no tattoos. Geezer Butler, zip. Alice Cooper, Trent Reznor, Angus
7: Alice
1: Young.
7: Alice Cooper, huh?
1: Angus Young is 100 years old.
4: Yeah. I don't think they will tattoo him.
1: Serge Tankian. System of a Down, Tom Morello, none. And this is really that's yeah. basically it. That's a lot. I never realized it kind of thing. I thought everybody did. Everybody was in on it. All right, Laura, are you ready?
8: I'm ready.
1: You have 4 minutes and 20 seconds, which really is ridiculous because she held on to the album when I played the wrong song that she suggested.
8: So now I don't even have to run.
1: So now she's going to play the song that she meant, that I meant to play last week when it was her turn for Find the Vinyl. That's all coming up next.
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1: Brought to you by the Hampton Beach Casino Ballroom. Got Tom Kiefer of Cinderella with Butt Cherry on the 21st. David Lee Roth the week after on the 29th. Seven Dust with Theory of a Dead End on August 22nd. 28th, sold out. So just know that. We got a couple of shows. One of them is sold out. Go to Casino Ballroom for details. Laura.
5: Well, it's Joe Jackson. Round number two. Let's see what Greg decides to play.
1: This is the right one. This is what she wanted last week, and I miscued it. This is Happy Loving Couple.

0: Thank you.
1: You're welcome. My apologies round two, for playing not, the last one.
0: Not bad, though, for one. 2 weeks in a row, we get to hear Joe Jackson. So,
1: to me, and I think I said it last week, the Look Sharp album is an absolutely perfect album. And I know people said it, they didn't like it last week. They said it sounded dated. It's one of my favorite all-time albums. I'd probably put it in my top 25 favorite albums, maybe even higher, of all time. You know what I mean? And that's a lot of territory. Nope. Sorry, not feeling the vibe on this one. Didn't you say that last week? Is it you? Somebody said the exact same thing last week. I just have to tell you how happy you all make me. Thank you for being so well. That's very nice. I can tell you, I don't make some people happy. I'll share that with you in the 24/7. Gretchy, digging this song. Always love this record. You and me both, bruh. I said bruh because I knew it was a he.
2: Was it cool?
1: There you go. That was the album we listened to when we were in the IGA, a bunch of us in the back room, cutting open all the boxes of stuff that was going on sale. I got like seven guys back there. I don't think I got seven guys on staff now. It's crazy. You know?
3: I agree with you.
1: Yeah, it's true. So tomorrow is Tuesday, which will mean we will give you... another few shots at the Mother Trucking giveaway. Huh? So we're going to do that. Jimmy's going to come in and hang out. We'll have some more tickets. We got Cinderella, Tom Kiefer tickets. Gretchy, I agree with the guy. We heard at the very end, that's enough. The song was the true bad omen I needed today. It's just going to be a bad day. Oh, wow.
0: Wow. I'm sorry.
1: Three in a row.
0: Pissed you all off.
1: You didn't piss me off, Laura.
3: I liked it.
1: Really? You didn't? You ever love a song and then somebody goes they hate it and you go how do you
3: sure
1: how do you love no, like that I don't you know what I mean but it's different you know all good so what we got going on later today anything Kelly
2: just the elliptical I think I gotta call the doc see if I can get a prescription for my bronchial infection.
1: I
2: I was gonna beat it but clearly I haven't beaten it.
1: I have no. Like, I have a little bit of I attribute it to allergies, the whole voice thing, but I don't know what to do to make it better.
2: I'm also taking a nap at the dealership today while I work on my car.
0: I thought of you the other day when I was at the dealership, and it was going to be a couple hours to get my new trailer hitch installed. I read a book for 30 minutes, and then I knew T-Bones was opening down the road, so I took a walk
1: that's
0: in the rain
1: I
0: up to T-Bones, and they're like, we even have Uber. I go, I'm going to earn my lunch, so I'll walk.
1: That's
0: so
1: what I do. I walk down there, and I sit at the bar and have a small salad.
0: I took my youth scouting test while I sat at the bar. And
3: how'd you do?
0: I passed, so okay, it's good, okay. Good. I won't hurt the youth.
1: Scotty, what do you got going on today?
3: Today, you know, when you get done doing a home project and you're tired and everything, you throw everything in the garage. And today I got to at least make a path. And then it's date night tonight with Sadie. So
1: I've got to, I got the water line almost up to where it needs to be in the pool. It looks like a dinosaur took a dump in the pool.
3: Oh, nice.
1: It is completely brown water because the cover had a hole in it. We did not know it. So, so in.

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The Rock Station 100.3 WHEB. How's it going? It's Kay. A little after 11 o'clock Monday. We are commercial free after the buzz. Going to be a nice one today. Going to be a hot one tomorrow. So buckle up for that. Looking mid to upper 90s. I mean, I know we're complaining about the cold weather, but that's a pretty quick transition.

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The Rock Station, 100.3 WHEB. What's going on, guys? It's Kayla, a little after noontime Monday. Hope you had a great weekend. Hopefully your week's about to be starting off on a high note. It's your shot now at $1,000. We're rocking the bank. Thanks to Fimble Garage Doors. 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

0: 100.3 WHEB coming up tomorrow on The Buzz. Another shot. 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

The Rock Station 100.3 WHEB. How's it going? Happy Monday. It's Kate, a little after 1 o'clock. Nice day today. Going to be a hot one tomorrow. So enjoy this today and be ready to be warm on a Tuesday.

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0: 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Hey, it's Kay. 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

0: $1,000 in cash could be yours. We've got another opportunity at 4.
1: You gotta say it better than that.
0: And then one at 5.
1: $1,000 could Pardo. Be yours.
0: Exactly. So make sure you're listening because you're going to hear a keyword. Then you go to the website, you put it in, and they'll give you a call and tell you if you won.
1: Yeah, I think that's pretty simple. And by the way, $1,000, yes, please.
0: Yeah, I'd love an extra grand to do with what I see fit.
1: We're not eligible.
0: I know. I'd still like an extra grand.
1: Me too.
0: And especially, I'd like to try to win it without having to do anything difficult.
1: I'd like to try to win it just so I could stick it in your face.
0: Oh.

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1: It's something I try and avoid with friends. It's
0: sex.
1: Child shaming and pet shaming. Like if you go to a friend's house and they have a dog that's a big slob, fat slob, or a big fat cat.
0: Yeah.
1: Like I don't say, look at that big fat cat. Your cat's fat.
0: Yeah.
1: I try and just say, oh, what a cute little kitty. And then I'm just thinking, oh man, that poor thing is
0: not
1: going
0: to last
1: that long.
0: I don't want to touch it. I
1: did have one friend that had a dog that had all these like fatty tumors and had very short hair. And it was a wiener dog. It was like the trifecta of things I don't want near me.
0: You're like, I don't have to pet this thing, do I?
1: I'm like, I can't do it. I just, I can't. Or I did the pet where you looked at my face and you could just like that weird smile. It's not a real smile. Like,
0: yep.
1: I don't know what that is.
0: I don't want to touch it. I don't want to touch it.
1: Yeah. I had a cat like that too, that got very old and he was very puffy. So he looked like he'd be very nice to pet.
0: Okay.
1: And then through the puff, you felt like bones and he was like a lumpy cat too. He was, I don't know how old he was. He could have been 40. The cat was timeless. But you got to be careful. Have you ever, like, if someone came over and said something negative about your dog, it would make you angry, even if they were right. Even if your dog was.
0: Yeah.
1: Like, I had someone call my dog stupid. I had a dog that was dumb. But I got very angry. I held it back.
0: Yeah.
1: Because I don't have kids. And I wanted to say something about his children. Being stupid, but I didn't.
0: Yeah, my dog Hooper, he may or may not have bit my best friend's husband's testicles.
1: Yeah,
0: while he was sitting down and not really paying attention, and I think he thought that it was a toy, so he didn't really know. He was a very gentle boy. He loved everybody.
1: Yeah,
0: and
1: but he did love nuts.
0: He loved testicles. I don't know. It was so weird. But yeah, you know. And he was like, oh, you know, expletive. I was like, listen. My dog can do whatever he wants to you while you're here on
1: you
0: my property.
1: You can leave. If you don't want your testicles to be bitten,
0: that's right.
1: Then you need to leave.
0: He's a good judge of character.
1: You should put a sign up on the like gate when people come into your yard. Prepare to have your balls bitten because it's coming.
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7: Some sunshine and temperatures this afternoon holding in the 70s away from aerial waters, which will have a likely onshore breeze through the afternoon. We eventually drop with clear skies into the upper 50s and lower 60s later on tonight. Hottest day with building humidity will be on Tuesday. High temperatures in the lower 90s and the chance of a late day storm. A few passing storms with temperatures still in the 80s on Wednesday. From Stormwatch 9 Weather Center, I'm meteorologist Kevin Scarupa.
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1: Now, there have been a few different attempts at Michael Crichton's book, Westworld.
0: Yes, there was a movie years ago.
1: That was in the 70s.
0: Yeah, and it was not good.
1: It was creepy, too.
0: Like, yeah, but it was like 70s creepy, which if you watch it now, it's just like kind of off-putting and a little boring.
1: Yeah.
0: It had the guy who played the King and I in it.
1: Yeah.
0: With the bald head. I forget his name. He was in The Magnificent Seven. He was a great actor.
1: Creepy. You know?
0: And yeah, it didn't work. Then they did HBO, right?
1: Yep. Then
0: the first season was great.
1: Yep. And then I don't know what happened. The original writer left or something?
0: I don't know. They left Westworld and they went into the real world and it just didn't pack the same punch.
1: Right. Which, by the way, was... It didn't pack the same punch, but it should have, because I think that is our underlying fear, right? Is that essentially like these AI bots that we create become sentient and then sort of decide to live their own lives instead of under our thumb.
0: But so, I think the idea of Westworld, where it was like a fantasy world, like a Disneyland for rich people with all these robot people that played a part, and it was like the Old West, and you had your six gun and all that stuff. Like there was something kind of, like, wow, that would be kind of cool. Even though there's a dark side to it, he also thought, like, you know, that kind of fantasy world would be interesting. So having the fantasy part of it was sort of interesting. And when it just spilled into Main Street America, I was like, okay, robots chasing people around. I mean, that's not great, but it wasn't as interesting, I guess.
1: Well, they're trying to maybe reboot the whole idea again.
0: A movie, right?
1: Yeah, they said now is the time, because now fears of AI are pretty high. AI has definitely come so far since the, you know, start of, at the very least in modern day, that show. So what does it look like this time? Now they're talking about even sort of like, you know, that AI chatbot that you've been talking with and for the last 3 years been in a quote-unquote relationship with, then gets downloaded into one of these things, and then you experience that as part of that. I'm just like, that's so creepy, but it's creepy because it's actually happening.
0: Well, they're making the robots, you know, and they're making them relatively attractive, which I find to be even more disturbing. And then you put the AI and it can learn and you don't get to control it. So then you pay all that money for the robot, have the AI put into it, and it still breaks up with you.
1: I know.
0: That's got to be awful. I was talking to a friend who said he uses AI sometimes for work stuff, you know, like to type up stuff, but he also uses it to put together a workout. So he'll put in, you know, I'm this old and I want to accomplish this. Here's what I like to eat. So it'll make him a meal plan and then a workout. And he said it was very strange because when he put it in, the response was, well, when you're our age, you need to, and he's like, our age? What are you talking about?
1: Uh-huh.
0: Like, you're not my age. You just came out a couple of years ago.
1: When it becomes sentient, what I meant was it's already sentient.
0: It might be sentient. I feel like if it is, like when I type something into it, it probably rolls its eyes. Like, honestly, you can't do this yourself, you lazy slob. That's what I feel like it's probably.
1: So then why would you want to continue to use it? But I don't know. But the idea of this potential movie reboot, or I don't think it's going to be a series. I think it's going to be a movie.
0: Yeah, that's
1: I think you're right.
0: Yeah.
1: It's going to be so horrifying to watch.
0: Or will it be like, yeah, this is already happening. This isn't that interesting. You know what?
1: No.
0: Like in 1970, it was probably like, oh my God, this could never happen.
1: No, I think they can feed off of every single one of certainly my fears about AI.
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1: The WHEB Memorial Day 500.
0: Count them down.
1: That's right. Counting down the best classic rock songs of all time. And it's all powered by Bentley Chevrolet, Fimble Garage Doors as well. And we're super excited. Yeah.
0: Countdowns are fun.
1: I can't believe it's Memorial Day weekend this weekend.
0: Finally here. Be listening all weekend long.

0: It's Doug and Jen on 100.3 WHEV. I know they said that travel might be a little weird this year. Of course, Spirit Airlines going out of business. Yeah. Potential for some other airlines to be kicking it as well. And therefore, we're only left with expensive tickets to fly anywhere.
1: Yeah, they're expensive. And then driving someplace is expensive because gas is through the roof.
0: I know.
1: As they say.
0: So it might be a staycation kind of summer. But if you are traveling, if you're getting on a flight, I guess one of the big issues that the TSA is dealing with is they're fielding complaints about people bringing rotisserie chickens on board flights.
1: Yeah, they're very strong smelling.
0: They sure are.
1: And greasy.
0: Yeah.
1: That's for over the sink eating.
0: But here's the thing. They don't really offer food on flights anymore.
1: Right.
0: So if you're starving or you know you're going to be hungry, like you got to get to the airport at 5 o'clock in the morning, nothing's open. Then you get on your flight and you're going to be on the plane, you know, several hours without any downtime to get your connecting flight or something like that. Then, of course, you're going to want to pack some food. Now, I usually go with granola or, you know, protein bars, yeah, or something like that.
1: Or even if you bring a sandwich or something like from the airport, you can do that.
0: But sometimes you don't even have enough downtime to stop in between flights. That's where the issue comes in.
1: Well, bring it on your first leg, so, and then you can eat later.
0: Well, people are bringing more than one rotisserie chicken, one for each leg of their flight. But the TSA did say, listen, you are actually allowed to bring as many rotisserie chickens as fit in your carry-on. So if your carry-on is just filled with rotisserie chickens, that's okay. But the gravy is only limited to 3.4 ounces.
1: Oh, because the liquid, if you get it in a bag, you know they give you the bags of them at the supermarket. It's like a Ziploc bag with the chicken. Have you seen that?
0: Well, of the chicken, not of the gravy.
1: Well, I mean, but there's juice in there.
0: Oh,
1: that's
0: okay.
1: Got to count as liquid.
0: I think actually they're not counting that.
1: Really?
0: But people are bringing
1: take that out and dry it off.
0: If Heinz gravy doesn't sell 3.4 ounce jars of Heinz chicken gravy.
1: Travel gravy.
0: They're crazy.
1: I agree. I would be drinking that stuff like Fireball.
0: You could put it right in the travel aisle at the CVS or Walgreens.
1: All
0: or
1: my friends that pull out those little nips on the golf course, I'll pull out gravy.
0: I'm telling you, don't you think there could be like definitely a need for that?
1: I mean, listen, I don't know. I have to tell you, I would question anybody I knew who brought a rotisserie chicken on an airplane.
0: I'm thinking about it. Just
1: I'm sure
0: talking
1: you are.
0: About it.
1: You're thinking about, wow, for like $8, because they're cheap, a rotisserie chicken.
0: They're like $5.99.
1: Yeah, you can really do it up. I had a friend that used to take Chinese food to the movies.
0: Of course.
1: All of a sudden, I'd be sitting there and he'd like open in a bag and the whole movie theater just smell like Chinese food. I'm like, can you just bring a sandwich?
0: Yeah, it's like
1: a normal person.
0: When you bring like the fountain soda drink, but you put your beer can in there and then you just put the straw in the beer, or if you've got booze, you put your...
1: Yeah, well, that's fine. It doesn't smell like Chinese food. You can't make theater smell like Chinese food.
0: That's when I burp it up.
1: Oh, yeah.
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8: WATV weather.
9: Some sunshine and temperatures this afternoon holding in the 70s away from aerial waters, which will have a likely onshore breeze through the afternoon. We eventually drop with clear skies into the upper 50s and lower 60s later on tonight. Hottest day with building humidity will be on Tuesday. High temperatures in the lower 90s and a chance of a late day storm. A few passing storms with temperatures still in the 80s on Wednesday. From Stormwatch 9 Weather Center, I'm meteorologist Kevin Skorupa.
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0: sure to need a music kick in the ass in the middle of the workday. 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

0: 100.3 WHEB. It's Doug and Jen. I'm glad I didn't tune in now, but I was going to watch that Ronda Rousey and Carano fight that they did for the, I guess, what is that called?
1: MMA.
0: Well, is that what the thing is? UFC.
1: UFC.
0: Yeah. Because I kind of wanted to see it. Ronda Rousey was like a dominant force for a while. Then she got beat up and sort of disappeared for a while. She was doing, I think, WWE. The other one's been in movies. She was a fighter for years, and then she became an actor.
1: Yep.
0: 17
1: seconds.
0: She was
1: in The Mandalorian.
0: 17 seconds.
1: Yep.
0: It was over.
1: Yeah.
0: And Rousey won. I think that's what people thought was going to happen. But I looked at that Carano. I'm like, she looks like she can handle herself. I mean, she's
1: yes.
0: big and strong. But I think Rousey's just a better fighter. And when she was at her best, she was the best.
1: She's also very fast.
0: Yeah.
1: Like, she can move really quick.
0: What did she, like, did an arm bar or something? It was a submission move that she did.
1: Oh, like, within, when I tell you, you're going to watch the video and be like, oh, wait. What?
0: Yeah, I feel like at my age when the MMA became popular, I had a friend who was like in the army, and he used to talk about doing mixed martial arts before it was really a big thing. It wasn't on TV and stuff. They were like illegal, or I don't know, they like stuff under bridges. Like this guy would go do this fighting. He was nuts, and he was scary, and he was like a wrestler, karate guy who could also box. It was all those combination things. And then, you know, they had the movies. With Jean-Claude Van Damme would
1: be in
0: the
1: Bloodsport.
0: Be putting their, you know, bloody knuckles into glue and broken glass. And, you know, it was crazy. But when I saw my first MMA fight, like sanctioned on TV or whatever, I was I couldn't watch it. It was too violent for me. Like the mix, like I can watch boxing and it's fine. I can watch wrestling and it's fine. Jiu-jitsu, it's fine. But when you mix it up and you don't know, like, okay, I'm going to get you in a jiu-jitsu hold, somehow be kneeling on your shoulders and then punch you in the face until someone makes me stop.
1: Yeah.
0: Like the rage and the intensity of it. I'm like, this is not for me. I know some people say it like, oh, I want to do that. I was like, oh no. Not with those little padded gloves they have on. It's, I want, you know, boxing. That's okay. I can.
1: The people that want to do it have yet to be punched in the face.
0: Oh, and it's no, I don't think I can fight well unless I'm really angry. You know, like I feel like either threatened or, you know, you lose your mind because something happens. Like I feel like saying, okay, we're going to fight at this time on Wednesday night. We're going to hang out before it and do little press conferences and all. I don't know how much rage I could get in me for the person I was fighting.
1: Sure.
0: So I feel like I would just be getting punched in the face with someone kneeling on my shoulders. But then I see the submission moves and I'm like, oh, it would take nothing to pull my arm out of the socket.
1: Right.
0: Like I can barely lift them over my head. And maybe it's because I'm old now. Like I have friends that do jiu-jitsu and I'll see videos sometimes they share online and I'm like,
1: adults?
0: Oh yeah. Oh, it's a lot of contact, more than I'm comfortable with, to be honest. You want to punch me with the front of your fist, I'm okay. I want to have that much of you on me.
1: Like you don't want their balls.
0: I don't want their balls
1: on
0: me. Or any part of me, really. That's all I'd be thinking is, oh, come on. They're all sweaty, you know? I saw one thing. It was great. MMA fight. The guy's in a submission hold. And instead of tapping out, he started tickling the other guy's feet.
1: Oh, yeah.
0: It was very funny, but I'm like,
1: he still lost, by the way.
0: Well, I would imagine so, but it's a pretty funny move. If he had done that to me, I would have had to let go because I'm very ticklish. Some people aren't. So it's a whole thing. But Ronda Rousey and the Carano, I was hoping would be more of a lengthier fight.
1: Nope.
0: No. Maybe a rematch might be in the
1: works. I would hope so.
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0: 100.3 WHEB, The Rock Station. It's Doug and Jen, and the Buzz Mother Trucking Giveaway is back.
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0: Yeah, there's three ways to become a finalist to win this beautiful truck. 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It's exit 11, Route 101, Exeter. You can go there in person and enter and take a look at that thing.
1: You got like a month to get your hands on one of these entries, because there's only 100 total.
0: Exactly.
1: So imagine having a 1 in 100 chance of winning this truck.
0: I like that. You'd feel good going in for sure.
1: Yeah, you would.

0: 100.3 WHEB. It's Doug and Jen.
1: Now people might start taking that hantavirus a little bit more seriously. I just found out it can stay like dormant in your system for 5 years. And then even after you're all feeling better,
0: yep,
1: you can transmit it sexually.
0: Yeah, it's an STD now.
1: How did it become an STD?
0: I don't know. But
1: can they do a test for that?
0: Well, they, I'm sure, are going to be needing to develop one.
1: Because I feel like chlamydia and the like don't kill 40% of the people that get it.
0: No, well, we...
1: I mean, I know there's different levels of hantavirus. You get the one that Gene Hackman got, or you get the one they got on a cruise ship.
0: Right.
1: How'd you get hantavirus? Were you sleeping with rats? No, my boyfriend gave it to me. I mean, like, that would be terrible.
0: I know.
1: Can you get it? Is it just the guys that can give it? Is it all
0: through that system? Once you get it, once it can be transmitted, then you're positive for it. So then it can be...
1: Can a lady transmit it, I guess?
0: I would imagine with close contact with another human.
1: I would imagine. So I don't know. I feel like, you know, in my life, I have gotten enough new, not personally received them, but like there have been enough new sexually transmitted diseases introduced.
0: Yeah.
1: You know, like at first it was you get chlamydia, you get syphilis, and you get what's the gonorrhea?
0: Yeah.
1: Those are the big three.
0: Sure.
1: You get a shot, goes away. If you don't get a shot, I think syphilis... You lose your mind when you're 60 years old because it eats your brain away. The other ones just stings when you pee and then you get a shot. Then they gave us herpes. That comes, never leaves. But it only visits monthly, I guess. You get flare-ups. Great.
0: Yeah.
1: And then, you know, of course, HIV. And then there's the crabs, which I guess they're a sexually transmitted critter.
0: Which is awful.
1: But now hantavirus is a rat feces-borne illness that you can get through sex? What?
0: I know. It's a lot. And I think people are right now so focused on it because it's so horrifying, the thought that something like this can have a 40% death rate. But then, you know, isn't Africa dealing with Ebola right now? Like, I feel like there are worse things.
1: Be sexually transmitted as well, potentially.
0: There are worse things that we could have. So,
1: right.
0: I mean, I just look at this as the progression of nature trying to kill us off. You know, they tried with seasonal allergies and they're like, you know, this pollen isn't doing the damage we want it to do. So let's ramp it up. Let's see what else we can use to kill off these humans.
1: I got to tell you, I am never going to the Congo. Ever in a million years.
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2: You don't get asked that every day.
3: No, you don't. You don't. You don't hear that.
4: It's not like they're not talked about in our workplace.
3: Kelly just walked in the room, and he just said this sentence.
2: He looks at me and he goes, "Roadkill.
3: We got any dildos hanging around here?" And Scotty and I, our head, you know, like we just look at him for a second, and Laura starts answering the question, and Roadkill goes, "Hold on."
2: Laura is just trying to. Yes, I'm like,
5: what? When I said,
4: "Are you going to bring him back when you're done?"
5: No,
4: are you going to bring him back when you're done?
5: That was my question. I go, "Wait, is it just to borrow? Because we need it for contesting and stuff. We use them for luau and events."
3: No, they're not loaners.
5: And Roadkill goes, "Wait, you have other questions rather than, are we going to get that back?"
2: There are sometimes we need to slow down.
3: Yeah.
6: Ask more questions.
2: Is this coming back? Is it coming back clean? Do we even want it
3: Maybe
2: back?
3: Maybe he wanted it for his own thing. Like, I thought, whatever.
1: No.
3: I'm not judging. I accept all, okay?
1: I appreciate that.
3: I'm just simply saying that.
2: And Kelly, we know you're not with anybody.
3: Which is why he may considering new options.
2: I don't know. You're
3: whatever.
2: Right.
3: And I wasn't going to talk about this, but since we're talking about Kelly, I'm going to say it. We were down the other end of the building. I was in one room. He was another. And I heard him yell, "Blank me. I forgot my prune juice."
6: Sounds right.
4: I was supposed to bring some in, and I only have a little, not enough.
3: Then he comes in here, and he drops, "Hey, Laura, do we have any dildos kicking around?"
4: And the answer, I believe, was yes.
6: I feel like they're always kicking around
5: somewhere. As long as you return it, because I need it back for June 26th.
2: And we are going to hit that thing with

0: were not created to sit in silence. We were born to be loud. Guaranteed human.
1: 100.3 WHEB.

0: 100.3 WHEB, the rock station. It's Doug and Jen. Your boy doing Blue Steel.
1: Oh, yeah,
0: yes. Blue Steel. You love Tom Brady.
1: I sure do. It's tough, you know. I think even if I weren't a New Englander, somebody who was born and raised in Massachusetts, and of course, therefore, a Patriots fan, I think I would have to love Tom Brady anyway. He is so shockingly attractive,
0: right.
1: And his... His GOAT status, that is helpful as well.
0: Listen, he turned at least a third of heterosexual sports fan men in New England gay.
1: To buy curious.
0: They would have, like, if Tom Brady said, listen, I think I got one more ring in me. What do you say? They'd be like, yeah, right. Whatever.
1: Yeah.
0: Tommy, terrific. Let's go. But yeah, I think he's modeling now, but just as like it's not a new gig. He just did it. Sort of for fun, right?
1: Yeah, he was on the Gucci runway in New York on Saturday. He was wearing like a full leather suit, like leather jacket a la, let's say, Arnold Schwarzenegger in Terminator 2. And then matching leather pants.
0: Now, let me tell you, if your wife is or girlfriend is looking at pictures of Tom Brady and you think it's because she thinks you'd look good in the leather outfit.
1: No.
0: You won't. Don't put it on.
1: The scary part is that he does sort of look like a robot while he's wearing this outfit, but he is hot as hell. He is a very strikingly handsome man. I'm sure he's had some whatever augmentation. Is that what they say? The nice
0: a little. They do something with your jaw.
1: Yeah, he stuffed a little something. I think in the crotch of these pantalones.
0: Well, that's just good advertising. Like, you got to do that. If you're wearing something that's very revealing,
1: yeah,
0: you might as well pad it a little bit.
1: But man, he is a good looking man. I am surprised he's not just bouncing around all over the place. I've only heard him hooking up with a handful of people, including Sofia Vergara.
0: Listen, my guess is he talks from time to time to Derek Jeter and says, all right, you did this for 25 years in New York. How do you do it where people don't know unless you decide they're gonna know?
1: Yeah.
0: And Jeter says you give them little prize baskets after they sleep with you, and they appreciate
1: that. The most ridiculous confirmation of any urban legend that I had ever. So for people that don't know, if you have a romantic night with Derek Jeter, he sends you home the next morning with like a thank you basket.
0: Yeah, you get in the limo and there's a basket and it's got autographed baseballs in it and some other stuff. It's a little thank you, which I think is very, his mother taught him right.
1: But it's your send-off. It's like, that was it.
0: Someone
1: was like,
0: I hope
1: you enjoyed it.
0: Yeah, I got my second one and realized he didn't remember the first time.
1: Yikes.
0: But again, I don't know if that's true. That's all alleged.
1: No, it's not alleged.
0: Well,
1: it's
0: not
1: been
0: the basket,
1: confirmed.
0: But that she was
1: a second time around.
0: But then you have two baskets.
1: I
0: keep some for yourself.
1: She goes five times. You bring all the baskets back and say, I want to trade this in for something good.
0: It's frequent Jeter miles. So I think that maybe be what Tom Brady is doing, because you don't hear a ton about what's happening. And you
1: know.
0: Listen,
1: he's got good people.
0: And it's happening because Tom Brady.
1: Look at this man. Of course it is.
0: If he doesn't want to go to sleep alone at night, he isn't going to sleep alone at night.
1: As a fully hardcore heterosexual man.
0: Yeah.
1: Look at him right now and you tell me that isn't a sexy piece of man.
0: He's a good looking guy, but yeah, his face definitely is different than it was when he was younger.
1: Which is fine.
0: Yeah, listen.
1: Women do it. Why can't
0: If I
1: guys?
0: Had the money Tom Brady had and could get the same guy that he got, like I have to go to a strip mall in like, Orlando and have some guy who's got questionable credentials from, Acapulco University to shoot God knows what into my face. I'd look like a monster. I'd look like I was on The Real Housewives.
1: Unbelievable.
0: I think everything just works for him. They're like, this stuff hasn't worked on anybody. Let's shoot it into Tom Brady's face.
1: And he's see what happens.
0: Look at me. I'm better looking than I was a week ago. And I was so good looking last week, I was hard to look at. That's the beauty of being Tom Brady.
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0: 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It's Doug and Jen.
1: The WHEB Memorial Day 500.
0: Count them down.
1: That's right. Counting down the best classic rock songs of all time. And it's all powered by Bentley Chevrolet, Fimble Garage Doors as well. And we're super excited. Yeah.
0: Countdowns are fun.
1: I can't believe it's Memorial Day weekend this weekend.
0: Finally here. Be listening all weekend long.

0: There's a guy on Reddit sharing his story. He won millions of dollars in the lottery.
1: Yeah.
0: Millions. His family doesn't know.
1: Yeah, 11 years ago.
0: Yeah.
1: He won it.
0: I mean, this is a guy who's a little different in sense that, like, the first time he spent a lot of money was at a bar out of town where no one knew him.
1: Yep.
0: So he could try Pappy Van Winkle.
1: Yep, 48
0: overrated,
1: bucks.
0: He thought. Yeah.
1: Yeah.
0: He's got millions. And that was a big spend for him. And his favorite purchase since winning the lottery is a $4,000 mattress. So he's not exciting. Like, it would be one thing if he said, I won the lottery. I won, let's say, $10 million. Didn't tell my family. And so I say I'm going on work trips, but I, you know, golf Pebble Beach, or I travel to, where's the place like that James Bond plays baccarat and gambles, you know what I mean? Like, and lives this like second life.
1: Yeah.
0: But this is a guy who's just not spending any money, even though he's got it. They're going to find out eventually.
1: Of course. Well, I guess it looks like $2 million after taxes, invested in a brokerage account that still lets you draw $100,000 in disposable income a year without decreasing the principal at all.
0: I like that. That's smart going right
1: there.
0: Yeah.
1: So think about it. I mean, you make six figures doing nothing.
0: Does he have any, I didn't see if there's any plan to release any of this information. Is he married? Does he have kids? Is he keeping it from them? Like, I always wondered, like, I feel like when you win a large jackpot, now, don't get me wrong, $2 million is a great amount of money, but it's not FU money.
1: Right.
0: You know, you still, $100,000 a year, not touching the principal would be great, but you can't go bananas. But say you won $100 million, what do you do with your family? Do you sit down and say, okay, listen, we met, we were broke, that's why we settled for each other. Who else is going to have us? We can split the money if you want to be with someone better than me. Like, I would give that option, I think, to someone I was with. Would you rather be with someone else? I'll give you the money to do it. Wouldn't that be nice to do?
1: I mean, I guess. I don't know.
0: Like, you can go to the Gucci runway model thing and see Tom Brady and maybe hit it off.
1: But I wouldn't. Isn't that funny? Like, we joke about this when there's like a big jackpot. Like, what would you do with the money? Nothing. Like, I wouldn't really change anything about my life. And it's funny because somebody said, people that, you know, on this Reddit thread, because he posted about it anonymously, obviously. But he said, like, people that, like, have yachts, they've never really been rich. They put all their money into other things. They don't have the liquid that I have, you know? He's like,
0: yeah, but if you're not sprinkling that liquid around, yeah, like, why have it?
1: How much better? I just want you to think about this.
0: How much better would my life be
1: if you just knew that you didn't have to worry about something happening?
0: It would be excellent.
1: You getting let go from your job, or something, you know, something at the place that you like, getting tossed out of your apartment because they're going to turn it into condos and you can't afford it. Like, whatever the scenario is, how much better would your life be?
0: There's an enormous value in that peace of mind.
1: Yes.
0: That's the wealth that I would like to attain, is where it's like, I just don't have to worry.
1: Yeah.
0: I'm not anxious all the time about what happens if.
1: I think
0: it would be great.
1: I think when I'm unhappy, it's because I'm nervous about something happening that would hurt my loved ones or our situation. You know what I mean? Aside from that, I think about it. I'm wearing a hand-me-up. Do you know what that is? It's when your son, who's younger than you, obviously, gives you an article of their clothing that doesn't fit them anymore. Like, I'm fine wearing my son's old clothes.
0: I think of, I'd like to, I don't know that, I would just like to build a wall. That I would. I don't think I'd be able to not do that if I had the money to do it.
1: Wouldn't cost $2 million.
0: No, I mean, the one I have in mind might, but.
1: Scale it back.
0: It's got Pell
1: Mary.
0: Because it's got electric and there's a moat. There's a lot of things that go into it, but I mean, a solid million. But yeah, I think that, you know, I think at the point I'm at now, just being able to travel and golf and do the things I want to do, I don't know that I want to start hanging out with people who are wealthy and have been for a long time.
1: Right.
0: Because I just wouldn't know what to make of it.
1: Yeah, I don't have anything in common with those people.
0: Right. So I think I'd rather, you know, I think, you know, at this point. Now, if I had gotten the money when I was 25, different story.
1: Yeah.
0: You know, then I become a crazy person. But right now, I think I'm set in my ways enough that it wouldn't be as drastic as I would have liked it once to be, you know?
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hopefully enjoyed it. We got the holiday weekend ahead of us at the end of this week, man. So can we push the fast forward button now? Yeah, I wish it worked like that, man. Blur, song 2, Rocket. Thanks.

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5: Ken Tyson, everybody's torn this year, man. Weezer, no exception. They're heading out on The Gathering. The Shins and Silver Sun Pickups. They also get a new record coming out this year. That's the title of The Gathering. First single out now. It's really good, man. Got a last month's called Shine Again.

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